0: described between U.S. Retaliatory strikes and then what we see something on the order of these strikes by Iran targeting neighboring countries where U.S. military bases are located.
1: An investigation underway in Argentina where officials say a 22-year-old pilot was forced to land solo when her instructor jumped from the plane mid-flight. An official from the flight school telling ABC News the instructor told the student, "You know what to do," before opening the door and plunging to his death. Marine Corps fighter pilot Colonel Steve Ganyard.
2: This was a remarkable breach of trust between an instructor and a student, putting her in a very dangerous situation.
1: Now, the student did successfully land that plane. If you or someone you know is struggling with mental health issues or thoughts of suicide, call or text the National Lifeline at 988. Maine Democratic Senate candidate Graham Plattner has made his intentions known that he's dropping out of the race following a new allegation of sexual assault, which he denies. ABC's Avery Harper on the process in Maine to choose a replacement.
3: Plattner is actually still involved in this process. A public declaration that he intends to withdraw is not enough for the Maine Secretary of State. We have to see him submit paperwork to withdraw his name from contention in this race, and so we'll be watching closely to see exactly when he does that. He has to do that by July 13th.
1: Tributes pouring in this evening for Bonnie Tyler. The singer's family says the Welsh performer passed away due to the illness she was being treated for in Portugal. Bonnie Tyler was 75. You're listening to ABC News.
4: Your news in one. Reporting for AFN Europe, I'm Army Staff Sergeant Rebecca Wall. U.S. Army Garrison Poland marked the 250th anniversary of American independence by celebrating with the local community in Poznan, Poland. The historic milestone celebration highlighted the partnership between the United States and Poland while honoring American independence. The event strengthened the relationship that supports the U.S. Army's mission in Poland and reinforces a shared goal of regional security on the eastern flank. USAG Poland Command Sergeant Major Alejandro Omar says building relationships shows our long-term investment in Poland.
5: Celebrations like this are important because it just builds teamwork and camaraderie between us, our service members here, and the community. It really shows our resolve that we're here to stay.
4: The events will continue throughout the year as communities around the world commemorate the nation's 250th anniversary. That was your News in One. I'm Army Staff Sergeant Rebecca Wall.
6: Studios in Los Angeles. Here's Dan Beyer.
7: At the World Cup quarterfinal play, France scored in the 60th minute, Kylian Mbappe hitting the back of the net, and then in the 66th minute.
8: I think that's why even Bono there recognizes he has no time to get across to it because the shot came off so quickly.
9: Here they come for more. Dembele!
7: How it sounded on Fox. The second goal, more than enough for France, who topped Morocco today by a score of 2-0. They'll get the winner of the Spain-Belgium match that takes place in L.A. tomorrow. More than 33 million viewers watched the U.S. face Belgium in the World Cup round of 16 last Monday on Fox. It's the most-watched soccer match in U.S. television history. U.S. midfielder Christian Pulisic will miss several weeks with a microfracture and bone bruise in his lower right leg. The Kawhi Leonard trade from the Clippers to the Raptors is on hold until after the NBA completes their investigation into the Clippers.
10: One sound,

0: ambos.
1: Good morning, beautiful people. Good morning, gamers. I'm MC2 Austin Riley, a.k.a. DJ Ducky. And, you know, it is that time. It is that hour. It's time for some gaming news. We've got some decent stuff, some okay stuff, and some not great stuff. So, you know, just keep on listening to hear all that. But like always, I'll try and keep it short, brief, and the music long. So hopefully you are entertained. Well, with that being said, let's get back to the music.

0: Where are we driving, boss?
1: Good morning, beautiful people. I'm DJ Ducky, and for this first bit of gaming news, it's possibly some good news coming out of the new Xbox restructuring. So as we know, they restructured recently and about 3,200 people were laid off and lost their jobs, which is very unfortunate.

a silver lining that is coming out of this, though, is that they cut down significantly on the amount of management. Supposedly, they had 14 layers of management and checks and everything before anything was put out. Four, that is an obscene number. 14? That is so many. That's so much. Imagine having to go to talk to 14 people just so that you can do your job, right? You got to check with 14 different people before you have to, like, get anything done or before you can accomplish anything. That is insane. That is so many people. But with the restructuring came a cut down in management, and now they have 5. So hopefully that will speed up the processes when it comes to games, DLCs, expansions, so on and so forth. And it will help them be a little bit more focused with some of their projects. But with that being said, let's get back to the music.

0: Okinawa is currently in tropical cyclone condition of readiness 2. During T-Core 2, destructive winds are anticipated within 24 hours. Be sure to secure outside items or move them indoors if possible, and place sandbags on door sills. Review the typhoon guide located on kadena.af.mil and stay tuned to AFN Okinawa for the latest updates. Once again, Okinawa is currently in tropical cyclone condition of readiness 2.
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1: According to Shogun Weather, we are looking at a high of 86, a low of 81, and mostly cloudy all in the AM, but it'll start raining here in the PM, so be ready for that. Okinawa is currently in T-Core 2. Again, we are currently in T-Core 2. Sea conditions, east-west danger, and last but not least, $1 will get you about 158 Japanese yen at your local banking facilities today.

Good morning, gamers. Good morning, beautiful people. Now, for this next bit of gaming news, it's a little funny. So if you happen to remember, a while ago, the CEO of GameStop was trying to buy eBay, which didn't make any sense because I think eBay is like $114 million, and GameStop was only like $56 million, something like that. But they said that they could get the requisite amount of money. But what's so funny, there's two parts to this. What's so funny is even after they got all of their money together, they were still a couple million short. And the CEO was actually trying to sell some of his figurines and personal items and collectibles on eBay to get that last bit of money to buy eBay. And then they banned his account, which is so funny. But more than that, the CEOs of eBay came out and said, even if they could get the required amount of money and they offered us this lucrative deal, they still wouldn't take it. Not only is it a bad business deal, the CEO of GameStop has said that they don't really care that much about GameStop. And if the CEO of a company says they don't care about the company they're leading, then why would another company allow themselves to be bought by them? Right? So big embarrassment for the CEO of GameStop. Big embarrassment and a little funny for us. So a little bit of humor for your day. But with that being said, let's get back to the music.

0: Okinawa is currently in tropical cyclone condition of readiness 2. During T-Core 2, destructive winds are anticipated within 24 hours. Be sure to secure outside items or move them indoors if possible, and place sandbags on door sills. Review the typhoon guide located on kadena.af.mil and stay tuned to AFN Okinawa for the latest updates. Once again, Okinawa is currently in tropical cyclone condition of readiness 2.
1: This is your AFN Okinawa update. I'm Lance Corporal Nathan Saucier. U.S. Marine Corps Lieutenant Colonel Doug Verblau with EOTG came into the studio to talk about what they do.
2: We are responsible to force generate the 31st view. 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We've trained with the 1st Special Forces Group, 18th Wing, CFAO, everybody here on island. 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
1: He then said,
2: if anybody out there is interested in becoming an instructor for Unmanned Systems Branch, you can go to the 3MEF social media pages. On Instagram, they're 3MEF_Marines, and there is a link to the Unmanned Systems Branch that's on there.
1: This has been your AFN Okinawa update.
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0: Where we driving, boss?
1: Good morning, gamers. I am DJ Ducky here, and on this last bit of gaming news, it's some a little funny, but some I think we were all, you know, kind of expecting. So with the restructure and everything going on with Minecraft, you know, some of their other financial records have come out, and as it turns out, Microsoft and Xbox and Microsoft have been getting propped up by Minecraft, you know, because it is the number one selling game of all time. It's the number one most played game, and that's just the base game. That's not even before we get to like some of the DLCs, or not DLCs, some of the storefront, the Minecraft storefront that they have, you know, the one I'm talking about, and how they make money that way. But that has been holding up not just Xbox but Microsoft. So, you know, they haven't even really had a whole lot of time or money to take care of themselves. That's why we only get like maybe one biome a year, like one new mob every like 6 months or something. And hopefully with all of this restructuring, you know, they'll get some more revenue coming in, and we'll get some more stuff for Minecraft, like those cushions you can sit down in Minecraft. That is amazing. If you haven't played Minecraft, go back and play Minecraft, and you can sit down on the cushions. Check it out, please. That is so amazing. I've been waiting for this like 17 years. But with that being said, I'm gonna have your weather here in just a minute, and in the meantime, enjoy the music.

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1: According to Shogun Weather, we are looking at a high of 86, a low of 81. Mostly cloudy all in the AM, but it's going to be all cloudy and rainy in the PM. So be ready for that. Remember your umbrellas. Okinawa is currently in seasonal T-Core 2, and the sea conditions are east-west danger. Last but not least, one U.S. dollar will get you about 158 Japanese yen at your local banking facilities today.

And that is it for the morning launch. Thank you for hanging out with me. I'm MC2 Austin Riley, a.k.a. DJ Ducky. 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

0: just released. I'm Lisa Lacera, Fox News. In the preliminary hearing for Tyler Robinson, a recorded interview was played where the suspect in Charlie Kirk's killing appeared to show regret for the killing.
1: After more delays due to objections by the defense and Erica Kirk's attorney, that much-anticipated interview with Tyler Robinson's former roommate and romantic partner finally played in court. Lance Twiggs was given immunity for doing this recorded interview with the prosecution back in April. Twiggs also testified that before the shooting, Robinson was trying to get a hold of a rifle and was interested in engraving bullets for an upcoming hunting trip. Engraved bullets found in the suspected murder weapon were shown in court. That evidence brought Erica Kirk to tears.
0: Fox's Claudia Cowan in Provo. Erica Kirk and Charlie Kirk's parents wanted all of Twiggs' statement made public. Israel recently shared intelligence with the United States indicating Iran was considering a new plot to assassinate President Trump. That's according to the Wall Street Journal. Iran has vowed retaliation against the president over the 2020 strike that killed Islamic Revolutionary Guard General Qasem Soleimani. A Pennsylvania man is under arrest after authorities say he threatened the governor.
2: Pennsylvania State Police say a 65-year-old man is now charged with making an anti-Semitic motivated threat against the state's Jewish governor, Josh Shapiro. Detectives say Richard John Franklin of Delaware County, Pennsylvania, entered a state legislator's district office earlier this week, threatened the legislator and her staff, and used an ethnic Jewish slur while threatening to set fire to the governor's mansion. The mansion was burned by an attacker last year during the Jewish holiday of Passover while the governor and his family were in residence.
0: Fox's Evan Brown. Former Olympic canoe racer David Hearn has pled not guilty to damaging the Lincoln Memorial reflecting pool. 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
5: France is headed to their third straight World Cup semifinal.
6: Dino crosses it in, knocked away by Mousraoui. Mario heads it back in. Doué able to find Mbappe. Doué. 20 career World Cup goals gives France the lead in the quarterfinal.
5: Fox TV on the call. Final score, France 2, Morocco 0. France will face the winner of tomorrow's match between Spain and Belgium. USA's Christian Pulisic sustained a bone bruise and microfracture in his right leg and will be sidelined for several weeks. The trade sending Kawhi Leonard from the Clippers to the Raptors is on hold pending the league's investigation whether or not the Clippers circumvented the salary cap by funneling money to Leonard through an endorsement deal with the now bankrupt company Aspiration.
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0: Okinawa is currently in tropical cyclone condition of readiness 2. During T-Core 2, destructive winds are anticipated within 24 hours. Be sure to secure outside items or move them indoors if possible, and place sandbags on door sills. Review the typhoon guide located on kadena.af.mil and stay tuned to AFN Okinawa for the latest updates. Once again, Okinawa is currently in tropical cyclone condition of readiness 2.
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0: Okinawa is currently in tropical cyclone condition of readiness 1. During T-Core 1, destructive winds are anticipated within 12 hours. Be sure to fill bathtubs with water for flushing toilets and turn refrigerators and freezers to max setting. For more tips and advice, review the typhoon guide located on kadena.af.mil and stay tuned to AFN Okinawa for the latest updates. Once again, Okinawa is currently in tropical cyclone condition of readiness 1.
1: This is your AFN Okinawa update. I'm Lance Corporal Nathan Saucier. Santa with Mickey Pack G6 came into the studio to talk about what a business email compromise is. He started with,
2: you got someone trying to get information from you in your work email. This can come from someone impersonating a boss, someone important, an executive. You can get it from maybe a vendor that you work with or someone pretending to be another person on your payroll. All these attacks are attacker trying to obtain your information through your work email, whether that's your Social Security number, business hours, where you might be leaving or coming from work, anything pertaining to what you do, how you do it, and when you'll be doing it.
1: He then talked about ways to mitigate it.
2: So one way is the use of technical controls, which are things that you see every day, like a multi-factor authentication. You could also use the filtering on your email. Another way is through operational protocols.
1: For more information, go to Building 481 on Camp Foster and ask for the KMI managers. This has been your AFN Okinawa update.
3: Get that dude behind the crate. 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Leroy!
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3: 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I just lost power and Wi-Fi. 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The battery-powered radio coming in clutch. 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

0: Okinawa is currently in tropical cyclone condition of readiness 1. During TCOR 1, destructive winds are anticipated within 12 hours. Be sure to fill bathtubs with water for flushing toilets and turn refrigerators and freezers to max setting. For more tips and advice, review the typhoon guide located on kadena.af.mil and stay tuned to AFN Okinawa for the latest updates. Once again, Okinawa is currently in tropical cyclone condition of readiness 1.
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1: From ABC News, I'm Dave Packer. The U.S. and Iran trading more attacks while traffic in the Strait of Hormuz grinds to a standstill. Iran hitting U.S. interests in the Gulf earlier today. In several Gulf states, U.S. officials say they intercepted dozens of Iranian drones and missiles. Those strikes coming after American forces launched a second night of attacks on Iranian targets. ABC's Martha Raddatz.
2: President Trump insists Iran wants to make a deal, a claim he's repeated throughout this war, now 5 months long.
3: They want to make a deal so badly.
2: But Iran instead firing missiles and explosive drones at U.S. bases in Bahrain and Kuwait, with the U.S. embassy in Jordan warning all Americans to seek cover. Those strikes intercepted.
1: An Idaho woman who claimed her toddlers died last year after being vaccinated is facing murder charges, with prosecutors saying it wasn't vaccines that killed the twins, but their own mother. 23-year-old Andrea Shaw is accused of suffocating her twins, Dallas and Tyson, last year after she called 911 claiming she found them dead in a shared bed. Fayette County Sheriff Gary Marshall says they were suspicious from the start.
4: Obviously, it's extremely unusual for two infants to be found deceased and be believed to have passed at the same time.
1: In Utah, the preliminary hearing continued today for Tyler Robinson, charged in the murder of conservative influencer Charlie Kirk. After debate yesterday over video that included Tyler Robinson's former roommate and romantic partner Lance Twiggs talking about Robinson confessing, ABC's Kata Whitworth.
5: Agent Davis,
6: an investigator, reading text messages between the two.
7: Tyler says, "I had enough of his hatred. Some hate can't be negotiated out. I am sorry to involve you." And then Lance replies, "You weren't the one who did it, right?" And Tyler says, "I am. I'm sorry."
6: Robinson turning himself in 33 hours after the shooting.
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8: This day in Army history, June 28th, 1778. The Battle of Monmouth took place during the Revolutionary War. After evacuating Philadelphia on June 18th, British General Sir Henry Clinton marched 10,000 soldiers to New York City. General Washington's Continental Army followed closely behind. On the morning of June 28th, the American advance guard under Major General Charles Lee attacked Clinton's rear guard at Monmouth, New Jersey. He failed to press his early advantage, and Clinton ordered a counterattack. A confused American retreat began. Washington hurried forward and met Lee moving away from the battle. Washington relieved him from command, halted the retreat, and rallied the army, repulsing four enemy assaults. Although a tactical draw, the Continental Army demonstrated it could fight on equal terms. For more information about the Army's proud history, go to history.army.mil.
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10: France is headed to their third straight World Cup semifinal.
11: Dina crosses it in, knocked away by Mousraoui. Mario heads it back in. Doué able to find Mbappe. Through traffic, get it, Mbappe! 20 career World Cup goals! Gives France the lead in the quarterfinal.
10: Fox TV on the call. Final score, France 2, Morocco 0. Kylian Mbappe is the first player to have 8 or more goals in 2 different World Cups. USA's Christian Pulisic sustained a bone bruise and microfracture in his right leg and will be sidelined for several weeks. At the Scottish Open, Rory McIlroy is at 5-under and has a share of the lead with 4 others after first round play. Right now in baseball, the Brewers are shutting out the Cardinals 6-0 top of the 4th in St. Louis.
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10: Yeah.

0: Okinawa is currently in tropical cyclone condition of readiness 1. During T-Core 1, destructive winds are anticipated within 12 hours. 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Once again, Okinawa is currently in tropical cyclone condition of readiness 1.
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0: Okinawa is currently in tropical cyclone condition of readiness 1. During T-Core 1, destructive winds are anticipated within 12 hours. Be sure to fill bathtubs with water for flushing toilets and turn refrigerators and freezers to max setting. For more tips and advice, review the typhoon guide located on kadena.af.mil and stay tuned to AFN Okinawa for the latest updates. Once again, Okinawa is currently in tropical cyclone condition of readiness 1.
1: This is your AFN Okinawa update. I'm MC2 Austin Riley. Captain Espiritu and Major Ostrowski from TRICARE Overseas came into the studio to talk about the new MyCARE Overseas app.
2: So that is your direct link to the international SOS contractor. You can get referrals, authorizations, check on the status of your care in the host nation, look at claims, anything that you need. It kind of eliminates any extra phone calls, emails, anything like that.
3: The most important feature of this is if you are traveling really anywhere in the world, you can contact international SOS through that app. They will find the closest treatment facility that can take care of your needs, get you the authorization, give you directions how to get there, provide translation on the app, allow you to contact them, talk with them on that app.
1: And it's not just for emergencies either.
3: So if your primary care puts in a referral somewhere out in town, it'll come through directly on the app. And when you open the app, you can see there's the authorization. And then through that, you can contact the provider or contact us at TRICARE to actually schedule the appointment. But it notifies you that it's there and all the paperwork's there. Everything you need is going to be on that app.
1: This has been your AFN Okinawa update.
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0: Okinawa is currently in tropical cyclone condition of readiness 1. During T-Core 1, destructive winds are anticipated within 12 hours. 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Once again, Okinawa is currently in tropical cyclone condition of readiness 1.
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0: on the Eagle. From a key witness. I'm Lee Silicera, Fox News. On day four of the pretrial hearing for Tyler Robinson, the man accused of gunning down Charlie Kirk last September on a college campus in Utah, a video interview with Lance Twiggs, Robinson's former roommate and romantic partner, was played.
1: Twiggs says Robinson left early on the morning of September 10th and claims not to have heard from him until 11 that night. Text messages were shown and read in court where prosecutors say Robinson admitted to Twiggs that he was the one who assassinated the conservative commentator and had left a confession note under his keyboard. Twiggs finally saw Robinson in person the next day. Twiggs says while Robinson talked about politics, he did not specifically mention Kirk before the day of the shooting.
0: Fox's Claudia Cowan in Provo. Robinson is charged with aggravated murder and has not entered a plea. He turned himself into authorities a day after the shooting. The hearing continues tomorrow. The Wall Street Journal is reporting that Israel recently shared intelligence with the United States, indicating Iran was considering a new plot to assassinate President Trump. Mexico will request criminal charges following the deaths of several migrants in U.S. immigration custody.
2: Mexican Foreign Minister Roberto Velasco criticized the Trump administration's treatment of his nation's citizens Thursday, announcing Mexico will push the U.S. Justice Department to file criminal charges following the deaths of 17 migrants. According to the Mexican government, 14 migrants have died while in ICE custody, while three others were killed during immigration operations. The announcement came following protest over the deadly shooting of Lorenzo Salgado Araujo by an ICE agent this week. He was a Mexican national living in Houston. ICE says Araujo attempted to ram the agent with his vehicle when he was shot.
0: Fox's Tom Graham. 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
6: France is headed to their third straight World Cup semifinal.
7: Dina crosses it in, knocked away by Mousraoui. Mario heads it back in. Doué able to find Mbappe. Through traffic, Mbappe! 20 career World Cup goals! Gives France the lead in the quarterfinal.
6: Fox TV on the call. Final score, France, Morocco, Neil. France will face the winner of tomorrow's match between Spain and Belgium. Kylian Mbappe is the first player to have eight or more goals in two different World Cups. Off the field, USA's Christian Pulisic sustained a bone bruise and microfracture in his right leg and will be sidelined for several weeks. And in Major League Baseball right now, the Brewers are outscoring the Cardinals 7-4. It's the top of the seventh. Rangers beating up the Angels 5-1, top of the sixth.

0: Okinawa is currently in tropical cyclone condition of readiness 1. During T-Core 1, destructive winds are anticipated within 12 hours. Be sure to fill bathtubs with water for flushing toilets and turn refrigerators and freezers to max setting. 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Once again, Okinawa is currently in tropical cyclone condition of readiness 1.
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0: Okinawa is currently in tropical cyclone condition of readiness 1. During T-Core 1, destructive winds are anticipated within 12 hours. 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Once again, Okinawa is currently in tropical cyclone condition of readiness 1.
1: 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I'm MC3 Tyler D. Jackson. 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
2: 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Our second show is classic theater. I'm hoping that's a big enough hint. And our third show is the beloved junior musical. 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

0: Okinawa is currently in tropical cyclone condition of readiness 1. During T-Core 1, destructive winds are anticipated within 12 hours. 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Once again, Okinawa is currently in tropical cyclone condition of readiness 1.
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0: I'm Dave Packer. The U.S. and Iran exchanging a new round of airstrikes. The U.S. military hitting at least 9 towns in Iran, and Tehran launching attacks toward Kuwait, Bahrain, and Jordan.
1: What we've heard from U.S. Central Command is that while, yes, they have increased the number of targets that they've been striking, a total of 170 over the last 2 days, they also remain poised, they say, to provide defensive measures should there be any kind of Iranian attack. So far, what we've seen is successful interceptions. Dozens of Iranian drones and missiles were fired at neighboring countries, and all were intercepted or it may have caused minimal damage.
0: ABC's Louis Martinez in a Utah courtroom Thursday. Recordings played and text messages read between Tyler Robinson, the man accused of killing Charlie Kirk, and his former roommate and romantic partner, Lance Twiggs. The messages read aloud by Utah State Bureau of Investigation case agent Brian Davis.
2: How long have you been planning this?
3: Scroll down a little bit, please, Kimberly.
2: And Tyler replies, a bit over a week, I believe.
0: A judge is considering whether to proceed with the case against Robinson. The family of Nolan Xavier Wells plans to conduct an independent autopsy following the 18-year-old's mysterious death. The Mississippi teen went missing on the 4th of July while on a boating trip with a high school friends at a popular undeveloped island. Police say the friends left the island without Wells, whose body was found 2 days later. ABC's Alex Perez says the local sheriff's department is now facing pressure to find out exactly what happened.
4: The White House touted the $3.47.
0: And authorities have this week solicited help from the public for asking for any video images from people who were there on Horn Island over the 4th of July weekend. What was supposed to be a one-day strike for nearly 4,000 nurses at Brigham and Women's Hospital in Boston has turned into a five-day strike after the hospital locked out striking nurses through July 13th. 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
7: France is headed to their third straight World Cup semifinal.
8: Dina crosses it in, knocked away by Mousraoui. Mario heads it back in. Doué able to find Mbappe. Through traffic, get it, Mbappe! 20 career World Cup goals! Gives France the lead in the quarterfinal.
7: Fox TV on the call. Final score, France, Morocco, Neil. France will face the winner of tomorrow's match between Spain and Belgium. Kylian Mbappe is the first player to have 8 or more goals in 2 different World Cups. Off the field, USA's Christian Pulisic sustained a bone bruise and microfracture in his right leg and will be sidelined for several weeks. In baseball, the Angels came back and scored 5 runs in the top of the 7th to tie up the Rangers 6-6. It is the top of the 8th.
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0: Okinawa is currently in tropical cyclone condition of readiness 1. During T-Core 1, destructive winds are anticipated within 12 hours. Be sure to fill bathtubs with water for flushing toilets and turn refrigerators and freezers to max setting. 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Once again, Okinawa is currently in tropical cyclone condition of readiness 1.
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2: That sounded like strong winds and rain.
3: Do you smell it? That smell. The kind of smelly smell. The smelly smell that smells. Smelly.
2: Typhoon.
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0: Okinawa is currently in tropical cyclone condition of readiness 1. During T-Core 1, destructive winds are anticipated within 12 hours. Be sure to fill bathtubs with water for flushing toilets and turn refrigerators and freezers to max setting. 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Once again, Okinawa is currently in tropical cyclone condition of readiness 1.
1: This is your AFN Okinawa update. I'm Lance Corporal Nathan Saucier. U.S. Marine Corps Lieutenant Colonel Doug Verblau with EOTG came into the studio to talk about what they do.
2: 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We've trained with the 1st Special Forces Group, 18th Wing, CFAO, everybody here on island. 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
1: He then said,
2: if anybody out there is interested in becoming an instructor for unmanned systems branch, you can go to the 3MEF social media pages on Instagram. They're 3MEF_Marines. And there is a link to the unmanned systems branch that's on there.
1: This has been your AFN Okinawa update.
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0: Okinawa is currently in tropical cyclone condition of readiness 1. During T-Core 1, destructive winds are anticipated within 12 hours. Be sure to fill bathtubs with water for flushing toilets and turn refrigerators and freezers to max setting. For more tips and advice, review the typhoon guide located on kadena.af.mil and stay tuned to AFN Okinawa for the latest updates. Once again, Okinawa is currently in tropical cyclone condition of readiness 1.
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0: day in the Tyler Robinson hearing. I'm Ted Lindner, Fox News. An edited video interview with the former roommate and romantic partner of the man accused of murdering Charlie Kirk was played for a judge in Utah Thursday as part of the suspect's preliminary hearing. Fox's Jessica Rosenthal with more.
1: In a partially redacted video, Lance Twigg says he and Tyler Robinson were in the same friend group and became roommates before dating. Twigg said before the shooting, Robinson had told him he wanted to engrave bullets for a hunting trip and borrowed a tool from Twigg's in order to do that. But Twigg testified that after the shooting,
2: I just asked him in person if what he said was true the night before, and he said it was. He started crying a little bit and said he wishes he hadn't done it.
1: He says Robinson would sometimes talk about politics, but that he'd never heard Robinson mention Charlie Kirk. After the judge watched the video, another investigator read from the text messages Robinson had sent Twigg's telling him about the shooting. Jessica Rosenthal, Fox News.
0: The U.S. launching back-to-back strikes this week in response to Iran firing on ships in the Strait of Hormuz. U.S. forces hit approximately 90 Iranian targets. Tehran responding by firing on American allies across the region. Fox's Mike Tobin with more.
3: Iran has been firing at its neighbors for the first time in this round of fighting. Hostile aircraft have entered Jordanian airspace. The Jordanians say they shot down some 8 missiles. U.S. embassy staff there was ordered to shelter in place. No injuries. The U.S. hit multiple targets, including bridges on rail lines that the U.S. says were used by Iran to transport weapons. Those were hit. U.S. Central Command says some 90 different targets were taken out in Iran last night. 80 were hit the night before. Now, Iranian state media reported explosions in southern port cities. Explosions in Bashir, home to that massive nuclear power plant complex. The U.S. says the targets were on the coast. The power plant was not hit.
0: President Trump now says he doesn't know if the U.S. will be able to reach a deal with Iran. 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
4: This day in Army history, June 28th, 1778. The Battle of Monmouth took place during the Revolutionary War. After evacuating Philadelphia on June 18, British General Sir Henry Clinton marched 10,000 soldiers to New York City. General Washington's Continental Army followed closely behind. On the morning of June 28, the American advance guard under Major General Charles Lee attacked Clinton's rear guard at Monmouth, New Jersey. He failed to press his early advantage, and Clinton ordered a counterattack. A confused American retreat began. Washington hurried forward and met Lee moving away from the battle. Washington relieved him from command, halted the retreat, and rallied the army, repulsing 4 enemy assaults. Although a tactical draw, the Continental Army demonstrated it could fight on equal terms. For more information about the Army's proud history, go to history.army.mil.
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6: France is headed to their third straight World Cup semifinal.
7: Digne crosses it in, knocked away by Mousraoui. Mario heads it back in. Doué able to find Mbappe. Through traffic, got it, Mbappe! 20 career World Cup goals! Gives France the lead in the quarterfinal.
6: Fox TV on the call. Final score, France, Morocco, Neil. France will face the winner of tomorrow's match between Spain and Belgium. Kylian Mbappe is the first player to have 8 or more goals in 2 different World Cups. Off the field, USA's Christian Pulisic sustained a bone bruise and microfracture in his right leg and will be sidelined for several weeks. In baseball, the Phillies shut out the Reds 1-0. The Marlins have won 6 straight after they outscored the Mariners 8-4.
8: Yeah. AFN the Eagle.
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0: Okinawa is currently in tropical cyclone condition of readiness 1. During T-Core 1, destructive winds are anticipated within 12 hours. Be sure to fill bathtubs with water for flushing toilets and turn refrigerators and freezers to max setting. 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Once again, Okinawa is currently in tropical cyclone condition of readiness 1.
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to a sneaky link. 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I'm the one put you in that Leontay. 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Side

0: Okinawa is currently in tropical cyclone condition of readiness 1. During T-Core 1, destructive winds are anticipated within 12 hours. Be sure to fill bathtubs with water for flushing toilets and turn refrigerators and freezers to max setting. 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Once again, Okinawa is currently in tropical cyclone condition of readiness 1.
1: This is your AFN Okinawa update. I'm Lance Corporal Nathan Saucier. Santa with Mickey Pack G6 came into the studio to talk about what a business email compromise is. He started with,
2: you got someone trying to get information from you in your work email. This can come from someone impersonating a boss, someone important, an executive. You can get it from maybe a vendor that you work with or someone pretending to be another person on your payroll. All these attacks are attacker trying to obtain your information through your work email, whether that's your social security number, business hours, where you might be leaving or coming from work, anything pertaining to what you do, how you do it, and when you'll be doing it.
1: He then talked about ways to mitigate it.
2: So one way is the use of technical controls, which are things that you see every day, like a multi-factor authentication. You could also use the filtering on your email. Another way is through operational protocols.
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0: Okinawa is currently in tropical cyclone condition of readiness 1. During T-Core 1, destructive winds are anticipated within 12 hours. 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Once again, Okinawa is currently in tropical cyclone condition of readiness 1.
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1: From ABC News, I'm Dave Packer. The U.S. and Iran exchanging a new round of airstrikes. The U.S. military hitting at least 9 towns in Iran, and Tehran launching attacks toward Kuwait, Bahrain, and Jordan.
2: What we've heard from U.S. Central Command is that while, yes, they have increased the number of targets that they've been striking, a total of 170 over the last 2 days, they also remain poised, they say, to provide defensive measures should there be any kind of Iranian attack. So far, what we've seen is successful interceptions. Dozens of Iranian drones and missiles were fired at neighboring countries, and all were intercepted, or it may have caused minimal damage.
1: ABC's Louis Martinez in a Utah courtroom Thursday. Recordings played and text messages read between Tyler Robinson, the man accused of killing Charlie Kirk, and his former roommate and romantic partner, Lance Twiggs. The messages read aloud by Utah State Bureau of Investigation case agent Brian Davis.
3: How long have you been planning this?
4: Scroll down a little bit, please, Kimberly.
3: And Tyler replies, a bit over a week, I believe.
1: A judge is considering whether to proceed with the case against Robinson. The family of Nolan Xavier Wells plans to conduct an independent autopsy following the 18-year-old's mysterious death. The Mississippi teen went missing on the 4th of July while on a boating trip with a high school friends at a popular undeveloped island. Police say the friends left the island without Wells, whose body was found 2 days later. ABC's Alex Perez says the local sheriff's department is now facing pressure to find out exactly what happened.
5: The White House touted the $3.47.
1: And authorities have this week solicited help from the public for asking for any video images from people who were there on Horn Island over the 4th of July weekend. What was supposed to be a one-day strike for nearly 4,000 nurses at Brigham and Women's Hospital in Boston has turned into a five-day strike after the hospital locked out striking nurses through July 13th. 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
6: This is your News in One. Reporting for AFN Europe, I'm Army Staff Sergeant Rebecca Wall. U.S. Army Garrison Poland marked the 250th anniversary of American independence by celebrating with the local community in Poznan, Poland. The historic milestone celebration highlighted the partnership between the United States and Poland while honoring American independence. The event strengthened the relationship that supports the U.S. Army's mission in Poland and reinforces a shared goal of regional security on the eastern flank. USAG Poland Command Sergeant Major Alejandro Romar says building relationships shows our long-term investment in Poland.
7: Celebrations like this are important because it just builds teamwork and camaraderie between us, our service members here, and the community. It really shows our resolve that we're here to stay.
6: The events will continue throughout the year as communities around the world commemorate the nation's 250th anniversary. 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I'm Army Staff Sergeant Rebecca Wall.
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9: France is headed to their third straight World Cup semifinal.
10: Digne crosses it in, knocked away by Mousraoui. Mario heads it back in. Doué able to find Mbappe. Through traffic, Kylian Mbappe! 20 career World Cup goals! Gives France the lead in the quarterfinal.
9: Fox TV on the call. Final score, France, Morocco, Neil. France will face the winner of tomorrow's match between Spain and Belgium. Kylian Mbappe is the first player to have 8 or more goals in 2 different World Cups. Off the field, USA's Christian Pulisic sustained a bone bruise and microfracture in his right leg and will be sidelined for several weeks. In baseball, the Phillies shut out the Reds 1-0. The Marlins have won 6 straight after they outscored the Mariners 8-4.

0: 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Once again, Okinawa is currently in tropical cyclone condition of readiness 1.
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0: Okinawa is currently in tropical cyclone condition of readiness 1. During TCOR 1, destructive winds are anticipated within 12 hours. Be sure to fill bathtubs with water for flushing toilets and turn refrigerators and freezers to max setting. 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Once again, Okinawa is currently in tropical cyclone condition of readiness 1.
1: This is your AFN Okinawa update. I'm MC2 Austin Riley. Captain Espiritu and Major Ostrowski from TRICARE Overseas came into the studio to talk about the new MyCARE Overseas app.
2: So that is your direct link to the international SOS contractor. You can get referrals, authorizations, check on the status of your care in the host nation, look at claims, anything that you need. It kind of eliminates any extra phone calls, emails, anything like that.
3: The most important feature of this is if you are traveling really anywhere in the world, you can contact international SOS through that app. They will find the closest treatment facility that can take care of your needs, get you the authorization, give you directions how to get there, provide translation on the app, allow you to contact them, talk with them on that app.
1: And it's not just for emergencies either.
3: So if your primary care puts in a referral somewhere out in town, it'll come through directly on the app. And when you open the app, you can see there's the authorization. And then through that, you can contact the provider or contact us at TRICARE to actually schedule the appointment. But it notifies you that it's there and all the paperwork's there. Everything you need is going to be on that app.
1: This has been your AFN Okinawa update.
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0: Okinawa is currently in tropical cyclone condition of readiness 1. During T-Core 1, destructive winds are anticipated within 12 hours. 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Once again, Okinawa is currently in tropical cyclone condition of readiness 1.
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1: Strikes keep on coming. I'm Ted Lindner, Fox News. The U.S. launching back-to-back strikes this week in response to Iran firing on ships in the Strait of Hormuz. U.S. forces hit approximately 90 Iranian targets. Tehran responding by firing on American allies across the region. Fox's Mike Tobin with more.
2: Iran has been firing at its neighbors for the first time in this round of fighting. Hostile aircraft have entered Jordanian airspace. The Jordanians say they shot down some 8 missiles. U.S. embassy staff there was ordered to shelter in place. No injuries. The U.S. hit multiple targets, including bridges on rail lines that the U.S. says were used by Iran to transport weapons. Those were hit. U.S. Central Command says some 90 different targets were taken out in Iran last night. 80 were hit the night before. Now, Iranian state media reported explosions in southern port cities. Explosions in Bashir, home to that massive nuclear power plant complex. The U.S. says the targets were on the coast. The power plant was not hit.
1: President Trump now says he doesn't know if the U.S. will be able to reach a deal with Iran. An edited video interview with the former roommate and romantic partner of the man accused of murdering Charlie Kirk last September was played for a judge in Utah Thursday. This is part of the suspect's preliminary hearing.
3: In the partially redacted video, Lance Twigg says he and Tyler Robinson were in the same friend group and became roommates before dating. Twigg said before the shooting, Robinson had told him he wanted to engrave bullets for a hunting trip and borrowed a tool from Twigg's in order to do that. But Twigg testified that after the shooting,
4: I just asked him in person if what he said was true the night before, and he said it was. I started crying a little bit and said he wishes he hadn't done it.
3: He says Robinson would sometimes talk about politics, but that he'd never heard Robinson mention Charlie Kirk. After the judge watched the video, another investigator read from the text messages Robinson had sent Twigg telling him about the shooting. Jessica Rosenthal, Fox News.
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7: Spain and Belgium play in Los Angeles at 3 o'clock Eastern time, with the winner facing France in the semifinals next week. France a winner on Thursday against Morocco 2-0. U.S. midfielder Christian Pulisic is going to miss weeks of action because of a microfracture and bone bruise in his lower right leg. More than 33 million people in the U.S. watched Monday's round of 16 match featuring the Americans and Belgium. It's the most watched soccer match in U.S. television viewing history. In baseball, Brewers were 8-4 winners against the Cardinals. Marlins beat the Mariners 8-4. Rangers took care of the Angels 7-6 by scoring one in the bottom of the ninth. Jesus Luzardo struck out 11, and the Phillies 1-0 win against the Reds. Diamondbacks won in San Diego 3-1. Giants over the Rockies 8-2. And the Tigers were 4-1 winners against the A's. The NCAA announced Wichita, Kansas, in addition to Dayton, Ohio, will serve as the opening round sites for the 2027 and 2028 men's NCAA basketball tournament.
6: All the music.

0: Okinawa is currently in tropical cyclone condition of readiness 1. During T-Core 1, destructive winds are anticipated within 12 hours. 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Once again, Okinawa is currently in tropical cyclone condition of readiness 1.
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0: Excuse me, I'm about to go on a motorcycle trip. I wonder if you could just point
1: me... Your journey shall be long and fraught with great peril.
0: Yeah, okay. Well, I'm a pretty safe rider,
1: perhaps,
0: so...
1: But this is a strange land with edicts and dangers thou hast never before encountered.
0: Okay, well, I've checked into all the different traffic laws and riding environments. I was just really looking for a place to get some...
1: Dragon? I know of a wonderful village that serves delicious dragon. Braised.
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7: 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This is AFN Okinawa the Eagle, serving you, serving the best.

0: look, man, maybe you just heard, all right, that we are in Tikkun Akash. Maybe you just heard that and you're like, huh, what does that mean? Well, folks, what that means is destructive wind sustained at 50 knots or greater, or gusts of wind at 60 knots or greater are anticipated. All right, basic chain shops, commissary shops, gas station services, all that, they're going to be closing. All right, so movement about the base should be kept to a minimum. Stay inside. Get ready for it. Yeah.
1: Come with me because you look so fine that I really want to make you mine. You look so fine that I really want to make you mine. 4, 5, 6, come on and get your kicks. Now you don't need to

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I said you look so fine that I really wanna make you mine. 4, 5, 6, come on and get your kicks. Now you don't need

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You're going to want to do that, all right? 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And as always, monitor AFN Okinawa Eagle, who's going to be giving you weather updates. That's us. All 24 hours, all the way throughout every single day of the storm. We're going to be here, right here with you. So stay tuned. Kick back, relax. Let's get through this together.

0: That's right, folks. Look, just in case you're just now tuning in, we are in T-Core Caution. What is that? What is T-Core Caution? Well, first of all, more importantly, what should you do during T-Core Caution? See, high winds of 35 knots are recurring during this. And what you're going to want to do is stop all non-essential travel and remain indoor until further notification. Pregnant women at 37 weeks or 34 weeks, if pregnant with twins, may report to the Naval Hospital. Pick up all your children from CDC and SAP as soon as possible. Commissary and AFES facilities are going to be closed, and you're going to want to monitor AFN and Shogun Weather for updates. So stay tuned for that. Kick back, relax. We're going to be here with y'all throughout 24-hour outfit. That's how we do it here.
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1: One moment.
0: America's Best.
1: Did you capture it?
0: Capture it?
1: Or just let it slip?
0: Oh.

0: Kuwait, Bahrain, and Jordan.
1: What we've heard from U.S. Central Command is that while, yes, they have increased the number of targets that they've been striking, a total of 170 over the last 2 days, they also remain poised, they say, to provide defensive measures should there be any kind of Iranian attack. So far, what we've seen is successful interceptions. Dozens of Iranian drones and missiles were fired at neighboring countries, and all were intercepted or it may have caused minimal damage.
0: ABC's Louis Martinez in a Utah courtroom Thursday. Recordings played and text messages read between Tyler Robinson, the man accused of killing Charlie Kirk, and his former roommate and romantic partner, Lance Twiggs. The messages read aloud by Utah State Bureau of Investigation case agent Brian Davis.
2: How long have you been planning this?
3: Scroll down a little bit, please, Kimberly.
2: And Tyler replies, a bit over a week, I believe.
0: A judge is considering whether to proceed with the case against Robinson. The family of Nolan Xavier Wells plans to conduct an independent autopsy following the 18-year-old's mysterious death. The Mississippi teen went missing on the 4th of July while on a boating trip with a high school friends at a popular undeveloped island. Police say the friends left the island without Wells, whose body was found 2 days later. ABC's Alex Perez says the local sheriff's department is now facing pressure to find out exactly what happened.
4: The White House touted the $3.47.
0: And authorities have this week solicited help from the public for asking for any video images from people who were there on Horn Island over the 4th of July weekend. What was supposed to be a one-day strike for nearly 4,000 nurses at Brigham and Women's Hospital in Boston has turned into a five-day strike after the hospital locked out striking nurses through July 13th. 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
5: Top stories from Federal News Network. The Army is replacing its long-criticized height and weight tables and tape test with a weight-to-height ratio to measure body composition. The change follows Defense Secretary Pete Hegseth's push for a simpler, more consistent fitness standard across the military. The new policy is drawing mixed reactions, with critics questioning whether a single weight measurement is enough. Soldiers with a confirmed weight-to-height ratio of 0.055 or higher will be placed in the Army's Body Composition Improvement Program. Senate lawmakers are pressing Defense Secretary Hegseth about what they say is the Pentagon's failure to support programs that protect civilians in war zones. The DOD Inspector General recently found that the Pentagon's rollback of civilian harm mitigation and response efforts is putting service members in DOD missions at risk, and that the department does not have personnel and capabilities needed to comply with the law. For more, visit federalnewsnetwork.com. I'm Michelle Sandifor.
6: From the Fox Sports Studios in Los Angeles,
7: Spain and Belgium play in Los Angeles at 3 o'clock Eastern time, with the winner facing France in the semifinals next week. France a winner on Thursday against Morocco 2-0. U.S. midfielder Christian Pulisic is going to miss weeks of action because of a microfracture and bone bruise in his lower right leg. More than 33 million people in the U.S. watched Monday's round of 16 match featuring the Americans and Belgium. It's the most watched soccer match in U.S. television viewing history. In baseball, Brewers were 8-4 winners against the Cardinals. Marlins beat the Mariners 8-4. Rangers took care of the Angels 7-6 by scoring one in the bottom of the ninth. Jesus Luzardo struck out 11, and the Phillies 1-0 win against the Reds. Diamondbacks won in San Diego 3-1. Giants over the Rockies 8-2. And the Tigers were 4-1 winners against the A's. The NCAA announced Wichita, Kansas, in addition to Dayton, Ohio, will serve as the opening round sites for the 2027 and 2028 men's NCAA basketball tournament.

0: You unlock this door with the key of imagination. Beyond it is another dimension. A dimension of sound. A dimension of sight. A dimension of mind. You're moving into a land of both shadow and substance, of things and ideas. You've just crossed over.
1: Hey, look, I'm MC3 Tyler D. Jackson, a.k.a. DJ Reaper, and we are here for these 24-hour live operations here at AFN Okinawa, and that means that we're going to be here all throughout this storm, telling you all about it, keeping you up to date with all the latest weather facts as soon as we get them straight to you. So kick back, relax, and enjoy. And like always, some of the smoothest jams come to you from the smoothest DJ in the Pacific. Here is No Diggity Classic. I got the weather coming.

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1: What did he just say?
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7: Have a nice cold pint and wait for all this to blow over.

Nautical miles south of Okinawa. The intensity of storm force winds remains expansive with 530-mile diameter with an outer ridges north of Okinawa. The strongest winds on Okinawa are expected to be sustained at 57 miles per hour with 69-mile-per-hour gusts. For the latest information, stay tuned to Wave 89.1 and monitor the AFN Okinawa Facebook page. We'll be right here with you all the way throughout. Here's some David Bowie with a classic.

0: Before you go, there's something I want you to have.
1: Oh, it's beautiful.

0: Oh, yeah, that's a classic right there. Look, for those of you living on military housing, that's the military housing residents, during T-Core 1 caution, which it is right now, just another heads up on that, it is T-Core 1 caution. During T-Core 1, ensure your doors, windows are secured. High winds can force water under sliding glass doors or windows, so ensure towels and buckets are available to capture that water in case of water entry. Now is the time, if you haven't already. All right, fill those bathtubs with water. Get the flashlights out of the closets. You know, take them out and turn down those refrigerators, et cetera. You know, get ready. Get ready because it's coming soon. Residents should report damage or utility outages to housing maintenance at 634-HOME. But keep in mind, maintenance crews will not respond until T-Core storm watch is declared. So for more information, check out the Kadena Air Base website. And for the 2026 Kadena Typhoon Guide. And like always, stay tuned for these ever-changing weather and sea conditions and T-Core conditions over here at AFN Okinawa. The Eagle, serving America's best.
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1: Here is your latest update on Typhoon Bavi. According to Joint Weather, Okinawa is currently in T-Core 1 caution. The typhoon is currently 280 nautical miles south of Okinawa. The intensity of storm force winds remains expansive with a 530-mile diameter with the outer edges north of Okinawa. The strongest winds on Okinawa are expected to be sustained at 57 miles per hour with 60-mile-per-hour gusts. For the latest information, stay tuned to Wave 89.1 and monitor the AFN Okinawa Facebook page. And kick back, relax. We've got some kryptonite coming at you.

Hey, folks, look, T-Core 1 caution is in effect. All right, and it's going to remain in effect across Okinawa as high winds continue to impact the island. Okay, we are in T-Core 1 caution. Non-essential travel is suspended and personnel should remain indoors unless absolutely necessary. If you haven't already, take a moment to charge your devices. Keep emergency supplies nearby and charge and check in with the family and friends for the latest weather, road conditions, and installation updates. Keep it locked right here on AFN Okinawa, the Eagle. Kicking it back here, some fat lip.

Hey, I'm MC3 Tyler D. Jackson, a.k.a. DJ Reaper. You're listening to The Good Old Show. You know how it is, folks. It is T-Core. Caution, just a little reminder. So be careful out there. Don't go out there, as a matter of fact. It's been a pleasure playing some tunes for you. Kick back, and I'm going to toss it over to... I'll see you later, folks. You're listening to AFN Okinawa, the Eagles, serving America's best.

0: conflict continues. I'm Ted Lindner, Fox News. The U.S. launching back-to-back strikes this week in response to Iran firing on ships in the Strait of Hormuz. U.S. forces hitting approximately 90 Iranian targets. Tehran responding by firing on American allies across the region. Fox's Mike Tobin.
1: Iran has been firing at its neighbors for the first time in this round of fighting. Hostile aircraft have entered Jordanian airspace. The Jordanians say they shot down some 8 missiles. U.S. embassy staff there was ordered to shelter in place. No injuries. The U.S. hit multiple targets, including bridges on rail lines that the U.S. says were used by Iran to transport weapons. Those were hit. U.S. Central Command says some 90 different targets were taken out in Iran last night. 80 were hit the night before. Now, Iranian state media reported explosions in southern port cities. Explosions in Bashir, home to that massive nuclear power plant complex. The U.S. says the targets were on the coast. The power plant was not hit.
0: President Trump now says he doesn't know if the U.S. will be able to reach a deal with Iran. The judge presiding over the case of the man suspected of murdering Turning Point USA co-founder Charlie Kirk has heard from the suspect's former romantic partner. Fox's Jessica Rosenthal with more.
2: Prosecutors played video of Lance Twiggs, the former romantic partner of Tyler Robinson, telling an investigator that Robinson confirmed he killed Charlie Kirk and cried and said he wished he hadn't done it.
3: And then eventually said that he would talk to his parents or turn himself over.
2: State investigator Jennifer Falmoina testified about examining DNA evidence on the rifle Robinson's accused of using.
4: A DNA profile is at least 1 trillion times more likely if it originated from Tyler Robinson as a major component.
2: She also testified about the engraved words on the bullets used to kill Kirk. Twiggs confirmed Robinson had asked him to use a tool in order to engrave bullets prior to the shooting. Jessica Rosenthal, Fox News.
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7: Spain and Belgium play in Los Angeles at 3 o'clock Eastern time, with the winner facing France in the semifinals next week. France a winner on Thursday against Morocco 2-0. U.S. midfielder Christian Pulisic's going to miss weeks of action because of a microfracture and bone bruise in his lower right leg. More than 33 million people in the U.S. watched Monday's round of 16 match featuring the Americans and Belgium. It's the most watched soccer match in U.S. television viewing history. In baseball, Brewers were 8-4 winners against the Cardinals. Marlins beat the Mariners 8-4. Rangers took care of the Angels 7-6 by scoring one in the bottom of the ninth. Jesus Luzardo struck out 11, and the Phillies 1-0 win against the Reds. Diamondbacks won in San Diego 3-1. Giants over the Rockies 8-2. And the Tigers were 4-1 winners against the A's. The NCAA announced Wichita, Kansas, in addition to Dayton, Ohio, will serve as the opening round sites for the 2027 and 2028 men's NCAA basketball tournament.

Evening, it's 6:06, and I'm your host, Staff Sergeant Shannon Bratton, as we continue our 24-hour coverage of Typhoon Bobby here at AFN. Be sure to stay tuned, and remember, don't go outside. 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
1: 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I'm DJ Quill, and as a reminder, as Okinawa remains under TCOR 1 caution, now is not the time to be out sightseeing or heading to the beach. High winds can create dangerous conditions with little warning, so stay indoors, stay informed, and continue monitoring official guidance from your installation. AFN is providing around-the-clock storm coverage, so keep it locked in here for the latest information. And with that being said, it's time to jump back into the music. I'm DJ Quill, and you're listening to AFN Okinawa, The Eagle, serving America's best.

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1: Typhoon season is here through November 30th. 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
1: Here's the latest update on Typhoon Bavi. According to Joint Weather Okinawa, Okinawa is currently in TCOR 1 caution. Typhoon Bavi is currently 260 miles south-southwest of Okinawa. Bavi's updated forecast track has its closest point of approach at 201 miles southwest of Kadena Air Base at 4 a.m. on Saturday, July 11th. With movement between Ishigaki and Miyakojima, the strongest winds on Okinawa are expected to be sustained at 57 miles per hour with 69 mile per hour gusts. For the latest information, stay tuned to Wave 89.1 and monitor the AFN Okinawa Facebook page. 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

Welcome back. DJ Quill here with a reminder for all of you military housing residents. During TCOR 1C, please ensure doors and windows are secured. High winds can force water under sliding glass doors or windows. 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Now is the time. If you haven't already, please fill those bathtubs with extra water. Get flashlights out of the closet and turn down those refrigerators to the coolest setting if possible. Residents should report damaged or utility outages to housing maintenance at 634 Home. But keep in mind, maintenance crews will not respond until TCOR Stormwatch is declared. For more information, check out the Kadena Airbase website, kadena.af.mil, for more of the 2020 Kadena Typhoon Guide. With that being said, guys, it's time to jump back into the music. I'm DJ Quill, and you're listening to AFN Okinawa, the Eagle, serving America's best.

0: Okinawa is currently in tropical cyclone condition of readiness, one caution. During TCOR 1 caution, high winds are occurring. Stop all non-essential travel and remain indoors until further notification. Review the typhoon guide located on kanina.af.mil and stay tuned to AFN Okinawa for the latest updates. Once again, Okinawa is currently in tropical cyclone condition of readiness, one caution.
1: This is your AFN Okinawa update. I'm MC2 Austin Riley. Captain Espiritu and Major Ostrowski from TRICARE Overseas came into the studio to talk about the new MyCARE Overseas app.
2: So that is your direct link to the international SOS contractor. You can get referrals, authorizations, check on the status of your care in the host nation, look at claims, anything that you need. It kind of eliminates any extra phone calls, emails, anything like that.
3: The most important feature of this is if you are traveling really anywhere in the world, you can contact international SOS through that app. They will find the closest treatment facility that can take care of your needs, get you the authorization, give you directions how to get there, provide translation on the app, allow you to contact them, talk with them on that app.
1: And it's not just for emergencies either.
3: So if your primary care puts in a referral somewhere out in town, it'll come through directly on the app. And when you open the app, you can see there's the authorization. And then through that, you can contact the provider or contact us at TRICARE to actually schedule the appointment. But it notifies you that it's there and all the paperwork's there. Everything you need is going to be on that app.
1: This has been your AFN Okinawa update.
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Welcome back. DJ Quill here as we continue our AFN coverage of Typhoon Bavi. As a gentle reminder for those of you out there, TCOR 1 remains in effect. TCOR 1 caution, that is. This remains in effect across Okinawa as high winds continue to impact the island. Non-essential travel is suspended and personnel should remain indoors unless absolutely necessary. If you haven't already, take a moment to charge your devices, keep those emergency supplies nearby, and check in with your family and friends. For the latest weather and road conditions and installation updates, keep it locked in right here on AFN Okinawa, the Eagle, serving America's best. Now it's time to jump back into the music.

0: Okinawa is currently in tropical cyclone condition of readiness, one caution. During TCOR 1 caution, high winds are occurring. Stop all non-essential travel and remain indoors until further notification. Review the typhoon guide located on kanina.af.mil and stay tuned to AFN Okinawa for the latest updates. Once again, Okinawa is currently in tropical cyclone condition of readiness, one caution.
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8: What did he just say?
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That's a wrap on this hour, but don't worry. AFN will continue its 24-hour coverage of the storm. I'm your host, Staff Sergeant Shannon Broughton, and do remember, it is TCOR 1C, so be safe, stay indoors, and keep finding ways to keep yourself entertained. 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

0: Jerry, Preston. The U.S. and Iran said to be continuing technical talks on a nuclear program and possible ceasefire amid renewed airstrikes all week long.
1: On the final day of a six-day funeral for former Iranian Supreme Leader Ayatollah Khamenei, who was killed in a joint U.S.-Israeli airstrike at the start of the war, massive crowds of mourners filled the streets, some chanting threats against the president while carrying banners reading, "We will kill Trump." The Wall Street Journal reporting, Israel recently shared intelligence with the U.S. about a new Iranian plot to assassinate President Trump.
0: ABC's Karen Hua in Washington. The Harris County, Texas District Attorney's Office says it will investigate the ICE-involved shooting of a man in Houston who was Homeland Security now saying he was not the target of agents who pulled him over.
2: A Homeland Security official saying 52-year-old Lorenzo Salgado Araujo resembled the target, and officers then initiated the vehicle stop. ICE has said he didn't follow verbal commands and tried to run over an officer. Agents firing in what ICE says was self-defense, hitting him. He later died in the hospital.
0: ABC's Lana Moise, Salgado's family disputes that version of events. It could be another record-breaking hot, hot, hot weekend, says ABC meteorologist Jeff Smith.
3: An extreme heat dome forming, and that means possibly record-breaking temperatures. Billings, Montana, if it gets up to 110 on Sunday, that would actually be your all-time record high. Meanwhile, the heat continues in a big way. Las Vegas, Palm Springs, Phoenix, heat warnings in effect in those areas from California all the way up to Montana.
0: The heat also blanketing Europe. At least 12 people have died in a wildfire in southern Spain. A parasitic outbreak growing in states across the country. The cyclosporiasis bug has infected over 1,200 people in Michigan alone. Health officials continue trying to identify the source. It can take weeks for symptoms to appear. 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
5: I'm Private First Class Taewon Han. In Guam, Navy security forces have conducted active shooter training during Citadel Pacific 2026. The annual exercise was designed to improve force protection and overall security readiness at Navy installations. In Hawaii, U.S. Marines and Republic of Korea Marines have conducted live fire machine gun training during Exercise Rim of the Pacific 2026. The training enhanced combat readiness while strengthening cooperation and joint operability between the two allied forces. In Japan, thousands have gathered for the 2026 Okinawa Memorial Day ceremony to honor those who died in the Battle of Okinawa. The event highlighted the cornerstone of peace as a symbol of remembrance and the shared commitment to lasting peace. This has been Pacific Pulse. I'm Private First Class Taewon Han.
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7: Spain and Belgium play in Los Angeles at 3 o'clock Eastern time, with the winner facing France in the semifinals next week. France a winner on Thursday against Morocco 2-0. U.S. midfielder Christian Pulisic's going to miss weeks of action because of a microfracture and bone bruise in his lower right leg. More than 33 million people in the U.S. watched Monday's round of 16 match featuring the Americans and Belgium. It's the most watched soccer match in U.S. television viewing history. In baseball, Brewers were 8-4 winners against the Cardinals. Marlins beat the Mariners 8-4. Rangers took care of the Angels 7-6 by scoring one in the bottom of the ninth. Jesus Luzardo struck out 11, and the Phillies 1-0 win against the Reds. Diamondbacks won in San Diego 3-1. Giants over the Rockies 8-2. And the Tigers were 4-1 winners against the A's. The NCAA announced Wichita, Kansas, in addition to Dayton, Ohio, will serve as the opening round sites for the 2027 and 2028 men's NCAA basketball tournament.

She love bad man, she love bad man, she love, yeah, bad man, she love bad man, she love bad man, she love, yeah, bad man, she love.

Caribbean girl, me know for tick, me know for top. Yeah, man, I watch my body like say them, I watch a match. Yeah, anything instead them girl, I do it like a tat.

Welcome back. I'm your host, Staff Sergeant Shannon Broughton, as we continue our 24-hour coverage of Typhoon Bavi. Thank you all for locking in on AFN, but do be sure to stay safe out there. It is Typhoon Condition of Readiness 1 Caution. 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

Welcome back, everyone. DJ Quill here. As a reminder, we are currently in T-Core 1C, and as such, it's time for me to give you some suggestions on ways to keep you and your family entertained as you are sequestered indoors. With this first one, I'd like you all to add a little whimsy to your life and build a pillow fortress in the living room. Now, I do mean fortress because this should be a monument to coziness. So gather all your pillows and your softest blankets and construct a monument to laziness for you and your little ones to lounge around in while you plot mischievous fun. It's also the perfect venue for the optimal film watching, board game playing, and impromptu shadow puppet show, just to give you a few hints on what you can do in there. It's important to note, though, when constructing your pillow fort to consider its structural integrity. So make sure to construct it safely and out of the way of valuable items in the event of catastrophic pillow collapse. And we do know that is always a risk, especially when fun is being had. But with that being said, guys, be sure to stay safe, stay indoors, and stay locked in on AFN Okinawa the Eagle for all of your Typhoon Bavi updates. I'm DJ Quill, and you're listening to AFN Okinawa the Eagle, serving America's best.

0: Okinawa is currently in tropical cyclone condition of readiness, one caution. During TCOR 1 caution, high winds are occurring. Stop all non-essential travel and remain indoors until further notification. Review the typhoon guide located on kanina.af.mil and stay tuned to AFN Okinawa for the latest updates. Once again, Okinawa is currently in tropical cyclone condition of readiness, one caution.
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2: 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We should all enjoy our off-duty time, but remain professional and vigilant. 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
1: Here's the latest update on Typhoon Bobby. According to Joint Weather Okinawa, Okinawa is currently in T-Core 1 caution. Typhoon Bobby is currently 260 miles south-southwest of Okinawa. Bobby's updated forecast track has its closest point of approach at 201 miles southwest of Kadena Air Base at 4 a.m. on Saturday, July 11th. With movement between Ishigaki in Miyakojima, the strongest winds on Okinawa are expected to be sustained at 57 miles per hour with 69 miles per hour gusts. For the latest information, stay tuned to Wave 89.1 and monitor the AFN Okinawa Facebook page. 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

Welcome back. DJ Quill here. As a reminder, we are currently in T-Core 1C, so please stay safe and stay indoors. But now it's time to continue with my suggestions on what you should do to keep you and your family entertained throughout the storm. Now, cooking together as a family can be a wonderful bonding experience. You can use your time indoors and spend that time in the kitchen and turn your household into an episode of Chopped or maybe even Hell's Kitchen, depending on how you're feeling. Just get creative with your ingredients and let your family members compete as they create unique and wild dishes based off of the mystery ingredients that you provide. The best part about this crazy way is the crazy way that it can go. You can give everyone the same ingredients and they'll all come up with something wild and fanatical and different. Or maybe, you know, great minds think alike and you'll get lucky and have two of the same dish. Although hopefully it is something yummy and delicious. But either way, if you are going to be doing that, make sure you're not dipping into those Typhoon supplies you have on standby. But at the same time, maybe keep a pizza on hand just in case things go catastrophically bad. But with that being said, have fun in the kitchen and enjoy your time indoors. And remember, stay safe and keep it locked on Wave 89.1. I'm DJ Quill and you're listening to AFN Okinawa, The Eagle, serving America's best.

0: Okinawa is currently in tropical cyclone condition of readiness, one caution. During TCOR 1 caution, high winds are occurring. Stop all non-essential travel and remain indoors until further notification. Review the typhoon guide located on kanina.af.mil and stay tuned to AFN Okinawa for the latest updates. Once again, Okinawa is currently in tropical cyclone condition of readiness, one caution.
1: This is your AFN Okinawa update. I'm Lance Corporal Nathan Saucier. U.S. Marine Corps Lieutenant Colonel Doug Verblau with EOTG came into the studio to talk about what they do.
2: We are responsible to force generate the 31st view. 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
1: He then said,
2: if anybody out there is interested in becoming an instructor for Unmanned Systems Branch, you can go to the 3MEF social media pages on Instagram. They're 3MEF_Marines. And there is a link to the Unmanned Systems Branch that's on there.
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3: She doesn't even go here.

Welcome back, DJ Quill here. As a reminder, we are currently in T-Core 1C. So please remember to stay safe, stay indoors, and stay locked on AFN Okinawa. But with that being said, guys, I have one more suggestion for you all on how to keep entertained as you stay indoors during the storm. Why not check out those crafting or hobby supplies you bought when you were just a little bit more ambitious before life got to you? We all have some form of forgotten passion project, unrealized aspiration, or discontinued interest tucked away in the back of a closet. And life inevitably gets busy, but you bought those supplies because they sparked joy. So why not challenge yourself and just play around with them? You might be surprised at how therapeutic it feels to let your creativity flow once more. Take this as a sign to either finally sit down and enjoy a relaxing session with those creative hobbies, or maybe gracefully declutter and pass them along to someone else to possibly enjoy. But with that being said, guys, make sure you're staying indoors, staying safe, and staying locked onto AFN Wave 89. I'm DJ Quill, and you're listening to AFN Okinawa, the Eagle, serving America's best.

0: Okinawa is currently in tropical cyclone condition of readiness, one caution. During TCOR 1 caution, high winds are occurring. Stop all non-essential travel and remain indoors until further notification. Review the typhoon guide located on kanina.af.mil and stay tuned to AFN Okinawa for the latest updates. Once again, Okinawa is currently in tropical cyclone condition of readiness, one caution.
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And that's a wrap on this hour. But don't worry, AFN will still be here with you as we weather the storm alongside you for our 24-hour coverage of Typhoon Bobby. Remember, stay safe, stay indoors, and keep it locked in to AFN Okinawa the Eagle. I'm Staff Sergeant Shannon Broughton, and you're listening to AFN Okinawa the Eagle, serving America's best.

0: revenge. I'm Chris Foster, Fox News. President Trump is warned by Israel. Iran had a new plan to kill him as revenge for the death of a top Iranian general in 2020 and now the death of Iran's supreme leader in airstrikes in February.
1: The Wall Street Journal had first reported on the plot, saying Israel shared new intelligence with the U.S. that it said indicated a fresh Iranian plan to kill President Trump. Iran for years has vowed openly to retaliate against Trump for the assassination of Qassem Soleimani. President Trump and Israeli Prime Minister Benjamin Netanyahu are split on how to proceed with the conflict, with Netanyahu pushing for more military pressure on Tehran. This report comes as people gathering for Ayatollah Khamenei's burial ceremony in Iran Thursday promised revenge against President Trump. One banner read, "We will kill Trump."
0: Fox's Madeline Rivera. Several Democrats are lining up to replace Graham Plattner as the party's Senate nominee in Maine. Now that he's dropped out, the state party plans a convention to choose one.
2: Troy Jackson, the former state Senate president, moving quickly to claim Plattner's populist mantle. Of course, he is in the running, as is Nirav Shah, the former state health director, Dan Kleben, the 49-year-old co-owner of the microbrewery Maine Beer Company, Jordan Wood, former congressional staffer, and Paige Loud, a social worker, political newcomer, and former Plattner campaign worker.
0: Fox's Kevin Cork. There's also Maine Secretary of State Shana Bellows, former Maine and Maryland state and federal official David Costello, and state rep Valley Geiger. 9 days after the primary in Colorado, Victor Marks has declared the Republican nominee for governor in a close race, saying in a social media video about his opponent, Democratic Attorney General Phil Weiser.
3: He's a smart fella, but he represents the current system because he is part of it.
0: Marks is a Christian missionary leader, author, and Marine Corps veteran. Homeland Security says that immigration agents who shot and killed a man in Houston Tuesday were looking for someone else. America's listening to Fox News.
4: This day in Army history, June 28th, 1778. The Battle of Monmouth took place during the Revolutionary War. After evacuating Philadelphia on June 18th, British General Sir Henry Clinton marched 10,000 soldiers to New York City. General Washington's Continental Army followed closely behind. On the morning of June 28th, the American advance guard under Major General Charles Lee attacked Clinton's rear guard at Monmouth, New Jersey. He failed to press his early advantage, and Clinton ordered a counterattack. A confused American retreat began. Washington hurried forward and met Lee moving away from the battle. Washington relieved him from command, halted the retreat, and rallied the army, repulsing four enemy assaults. Although a tactical draw, the Continental Army demonstrated it could fight on equal terms. For more information about the Army's proud history, go to history.army.mil.
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6: Spain and Belgium play in Los Angeles at 3 o'clock Eastern time, with the winner facing France in the semifinals next week. France a winner on Thursday against Morocco 2-0. U.S. midfielder Christian Pulisic's going to miss weeks of action because of a microfracture and bone bruise in his lower right leg. More than 33 million people in the U.S. watched Monday's round of 16 match featuring the Americans and Belgium. It's the most watched soccer match in U.S. television viewing history. In baseball, Brewers were 8-4 winners against the Cardinals. Marlins beat the Mariners 8-4. Rangers took care of the Angels 7-6 by scoring one in the bottom of the ninth. Jesus Luzardo struck out 11, and the Phillies 1-0 win against the Reds. Diamondbacks won in San Diego 3-1. Giants over the Rockies 8-2. And the Tigers were 4-1 winners against the A's. The NCAA announced Wichita, Kansas, in addition to Dayton, Ohio, will serve as the opening round sites for the 2027 and 2028 men's NCAA basketball tournament.

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Welcome back. DJ Quill here. As a reminder, we are currently in T-Core 1C, which means that high winds of 35 knots are occurring. So make sure you are staying safe, staying indoors, and of course, staying entertained, which brings me to everybody's favorite thing in the world. It's time for Cat Poetry with DJ Quill. This first one is titled, Why Are You Screaming? Why are you screaming? What did I do wrong? Why are you crying? How can I make it right? Would you like it in a different color? Would you like it in a different size? Would you like it in a different room? I just wanted to show my love. I just wanted to express my thanks. I just wanted to put a dead mouse on your sheets. But now you are screaming, and I don't know how to make you stop. And that was Cat Poetry with DJ Quill. Do remember, it is T-Core 1C, and stay safe and stay indoors. 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
1: Here's the latest update on Typhoon Bavi, according to Joint Weather Okinawa. Okinawa is currently in T-Core 1 caution. Typhoon Bavi is currently 260 miles south-southeast of Okinawa. Bavi's updated forecast track has its closest point of approach at 201 miles southwest of Kadena Air Base at 4 a.m. on Saturday, July 11th. With movement between Ishigaki and Miyakojima, the strongest winds on Okinawa are expected to be sustained at 57 miles per hour with 69 miles per hour gusts. For the latest information, stay tuned to Wave 89.1 and monitor the AFN Okinawa Facebook page. I'm DJ Quill and you're listening to AFN Okinawa The Eagle, serving America's best.

Welcome back. DJ Quill here. As a reminder, Okinawa remains under T-Core 1 caution, which means high winds can create dangerous conditions with little warning. So stay indoors, stay informed, and continue monitoring official guidance from your installation. AFN Okinawa is providing around-the-clock storm coverage, so keep it locked in here for the latest information. And with that being said, it's time for our favorite segment, Cat Poetry. This one is called Forever. I could lie by your side for the rest of our lives. I think I'll go for a walk. I could let you pet me for 100 years. I think we need some time apart. I could be kissed 1,000,000 times. I think I'm needed somewhere else. I could sit on your lap forever. I said I could sit on your lap forever. Don't you even think of trying to get up. Well, you should have gone to the bathroom beforehand, because forever is a very, very long time. And that's Cat Poetry with DJ Quill. Time to jump back into the music. Remember, we are in T-Core 1 caution, so stay indoors, stay safe. 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

0: Okinawa is currently in tropical cyclone condition of readiness, one caution. During TCOR 1 caution, high winds are occurring. Stop all non-essential travel and remain indoors until further notification. Review the typhoon guide located on kanina.af.mil and stay tuned to AFN Okinawa for the latest updates. Once again, Okinawa is currently in tropical cyclone condition of readiness 1 caution.
1: This is your AFN Okinawa update. I'm MC2 Austin Riley. Captain Espiritu and Major Ostrowski from TRICARE Overseas came into the studio to talk about the new MyCARE Overseas app.
2: So that is your direct link to the international SOS contractor. You can get referrals, authorizations, check on the status of your care in the host nation, look at claims, anything that you need. It kind of eliminates any extra phone calls, emails, anything like that.
3: The most important feature of this is if you are traveling really anywhere in the world, you can contact international SOS through that app. They will find the closest treatment facility that can take care of your needs, get you the authorization, give you directions how to get there, provide translation on the app, allow you to contact them, talk with them on that app.
1: And it's not just for emergencies either.
3: So if your primary care puts in a referral somewhere out in town, it'll come through directly on the app. And when you open the app, you can see there's the authorization. And then through that, you can contact the provider or contact us at TRICARE to actually schedule the appointment. But it notifies you that it's there and all the paperwork's there. Everything you need is going to be on that app.
1: This has been your AFN Okinawa update.
4: Get that dude behind the crate. Toss a grenade at the op. Woo! 360 no scope. Leroy Jenkins. Come on, we're so close to getting a victory royale. Oh, what? Dude, what's happening? I just lost power and Wi-Fi. Talk about living in the dark ages. Man, quit your belly aching. I got you, fam squad. The battery-powered radio coming in clutch. Now we can stay connected to AFN Okinawa. Those dudes are working around the clock during typhoons to give us all the latest T-Core updates.
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5: I mean, that really got out of hand fast.

Welcome back. DJ Quill here. And as a reminder, we are currently in T Court 1C. So make sure you're staying indoors and staying safe. And for those of you in military housing, or really for those of you who are indoors, which should be all of you, make sure you are checking those windows indoors, as high winds can force water under sliding glass doors or windows. And just double check on that. Make sure it's safe and secure and dry. Maybe if you have to clean something up, clean that up. Good to keep on hand are buckets and towels. So just make sure that your house is also staying dry throughout the storm. But with that being said, guys, it is time for everyone's favorite segment. It's time for Cat Poetry with DJ Quill. This next one is called I Run. I run across the room. I race across the floor. I dash to this wall. I thought I saw something. I forgot what it was. Now everyone is staring at me. So I run back across the room. I race back across the floor. I dash back to the other wall. So everyone will think I'm just running laps. And that was Cat Poetry with DJ Quill. Time to jump back into the music. Remember, it's T-Core 1C, and you should be staying indoors and staying safe. I'm DJ Quill, and you're listening to AFN Okinawa, the Eagle, serving America's best.

0: Okinawa is currently in tropical cyclone condition of readiness, one caution. During TCOR 1 caution, high winds are occurring. Stop all non-essential travel and remain indoors until further notification. Review the typhoon guide located on kanina.af.mil and stay tuned to AFN Okinawa for the latest updates. Once again, Okinawa is currently in tropical cyclone condition of readiness, one caution.
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And that's a wrap on this hour, but fear not. AFN will continue its 24-hour coverage of Typhoon Bavi. It is currently T-Core 1C, and I'm Staff Sergeant Shannon Broughton, and you're listening to AFN Okinawa, the Eagle, serving America's best.

0: Preston. Iran bracing for additional strikes from the U.S. after Iran launched missiles and drones at U.S. military facilities in Bahrain, Kuwait, and Jordan. ABC Chief Global Affairs Correspondent Martha Raddatz with more.
1: There were no new U.S. attacks overnight despite two nights of bombing. And the fact that the president has declared the ceasefire over, this comes on the final day of a six-day funeral service for the Ayatollah, killed in the opening rounds of this war well over 4 months ago. Massive crowds mourned the slain leader.
0: In Spain, flames spreading quickly, claiming at least 11 lives. The wildfire is burning amid one of Spain's worst heat waves in decades. Dangerous flooding in some parts of this country, including central Missouri. Cars submerged in Cape Girardeau. Campers waiting for rescues in Iron and Reynolds counties, Missouri. Speaking out, the family of the man shot to death in Houston this week, who had been in the United States for 30 years but was undocumented.
2: This is Jim Ryan. ICE claims that Lorenzo Salgado Araujo fled from officers and tried to run over an agent Tuesday before he was shot to death. Lorenzo Salgado isn't buying it.
3: My dad was a hardworking man, a family man, who wanted nothing more than to put food on the table and to watch his sons achieve the American dream.
2: ICE agents don't have body-worn cameras. A DHS spokesperson blames funding interruptions caused by, quote, back-to-back Democrat shutdowns. Jim Ryan, ABC News.
0: More extreme heat on the way.
4: An extreme heat dome forming, and that means possibly record-breaking temperatures. Billings, Montana, if it gets up to 110 on Sunday, that would actually be your all-time record high. Meanwhile, the heat continues in a big way. Las Vegas, Palm Springs, Phoenix, heat warnings in effect in those areas from California all the way up to Montana.
0: ABC meteorologist Jeff Smith. Democrats in Maine putting another name on the ballot now that Graham Plattner has dropped out. This is ABC News.
5: This is your Pacific Pulse.
6: I'm Private First Class Taewon Han. In Guam, Navy security forces have conducted active shooter training during Citadel Pacific 2026. The annual exercise was designed to improve force protection and overall security readiness at Navy installations. In Hawaii, U.S. Marines and Republic of Korea Marines have conducted live fire machine gun training during Exercise Rim of the Pacific 2026. The training enhanced combat readiness while strengthening cooperation and joint operability between the two allied forces. In Japan, thousands have gathered for the 2026 Okinawa Memorial Day ceremony to honor those who died in the Battle of Okinawa. The event highlighted the cornerstone of peace as a symbol of remembrance and the shared commitment to lasting peace. This has been your Pacific Pulse. I'm Private First Class Taewon Han.
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7: Spain and Belgium play in Los Angeles at 3 o'clock Eastern time, with the winner facing France in the semifinals next week. France a winner on Thursday against Morocco 2-0. U.S. midfielder Christian Pulisic's going to miss weeks of action because of a microfracture and bone bruise in his lower right leg. More than 33 million people in the U.S. watched Monday's round of 16 match featuring the Americans and Belgium. It's the most watched soccer match in U.S. television viewing history. In baseball, Brewers were 8-4 winners against the Cardinals. Marlins beat the Mariners 8-4. Rangers took care of the Angels 7-6 by scoring one in the bottom of the ninth. Jesus Luzardo struck out 11, and the Phillies 1-0 win against the Reds. Diamondbacks won in San Diego 3-1. Giants over the Rockies 8-2. And the Tigers were 4-1 winners against the A's. The NCAA announced Wichita, Kansas, in addition to Dayton, Ohio, will serve as the opening round sites for the 2027 and 2028 men's NCAA basketball tournament.
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Nelson Crew, Rice from the Dread, Terry Soldier, Cold Dead, Caskets, and Let the Sun Rise, Warming to the Bone Eyes, Sergeant Barry, aka DJ Gala, the Jew with the Jarver here, the one who puts money food, and Rile, the Great Equalizer, that Great Equalizer, with my time for the Typhoon Takeover. Woo-woo. Can I get a ho-yeah? Can I get it louder for the people in the back? Woo-woo. Skeleton Crew, it's lovely to be back in the hot seat, and I promise you I'm going to be giving you nothing but jam-packed cool information as well as incredible music from our greatest selections, but you already know that when I'm in the hot seat, it's going to be a great show, right? Just for your situational awareness, we are still in T-Court 1 Caution, so that is 1C, so I better not be seeing anybody outside, correct? You better stay indoors and be safe. Like I said, crack open a cold one, kick your feet back, and have a good one. You're listening to AFN Okinawa, the Eagle, serving America's best.

0: Skeleton crew, just as a reminder, we are currently in T-Core 1 caution, T-Core 1C. So please see yourself seat down and make sure that you do not see yourself outside of the building that you are currently in. Make sure to remain tuned in because we will continue to give you the latest update on the typhoon as it progresses. But you know what else we're going to talk about today? We're going to be talking about holidays. You know why? Because although we might be trapped indoors, take it away, Penny. That Penny has the most beautiful voice. That's a SpongeBob reference for those of you that, you know, if you know, you know. I like it. You know what I'm saying? But hey, holiday. National French Fry Day, right? National French Fry Day arrives every second Friday of July, inviting everyone to indulge in crispy, golden potato perfection. And whether you prefer them thin, thick, curly, crinkle cut, this is the day to celebrate with your favorite dipping sauce. So grab a basket, try a new restaurant, or make your own at home. Now, this is a little bit of a little statistical thing that I thought was kind of interesting. So America's ultimate ranking of fast food French fries, get this, right? At number one, we have McDonald's. Number two, Chick-fil-A. Three, Five Guys. Four, Wendy's. Five, Arby's. Six, Burger King. Seven, In-N-Out. Eight, Sonic. Nine, Shake Shack. And 10, in the rear with the gear, Carl's Jr. And apparently, everybody's favorite, according to the survey that they did, regular is top tier. I'm assuming those are just like the straight cut ones. And then curly fries, steak cut, crinkle, waffle, and then wedges. And then the favorite condiments put on fries, ketchup, number one. No surprise there. Ranch, that is a little surprising. And then cheese sauce, and then barbecue sauce, and then finally mayo. I'm surprised mustard's not on here, but I am a mustard fiend, you know, so I must ask why mustard is not on here. Anyway, there you go, Skeleton Crew. That's something that you know now, right?
1: Okinawa is currently in tropical cyclone condition of readiness, one caution. During T-Core 1 caution, high winds are occurring. Stop all non-essential travel and remain indoors until further notification. Review the typhoon guide located on kanina.af.mil and stay tuned to AFN Okinawa for the latest updates. Once again, Okinawa is currently in tropical cyclone condition of readiness 1 caution.
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2: Grab my glasses, I'm out the door. I'm gonna hit this city.
3: Let's
2: Before
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2: I leave, brush my teeth with a bottle of Jack.

Skeleton crew, we are currently in T-Core 1 caution, and it remains in effect across Okinawa as high winds continue to impact the island. Non-essential travel is suspended, and personnel should remain indoors unless absolutely necessary. If you haven't already, please take a moment to charge your devices, keep emergency supplies nearby, and check in with family and friends. And, of course, for the latest weather, road conditions, and installation updates, please keep it locked in and tuned here to AFN Okinawa The Eagle, because we'll be giving you that information as we receive it. Now, Skeleton crew, on to our next topic of celebration. That is, it is National Motorcycle Day. National Motorcycle Day revs up every second Friday of July, celebrating the exhilarating freedom and unique culture of motorcycling. Hit the open road, explore scenic routes, and connect with fellow enthusiasts. And whether you're a seasoned rider or a curious beginner, this day is a perfect excuse to appreciate the journey and the machine. Now, just to give you a little bit of information about the top brands of top brands and top producers of motorcycles. Number one, to nobody's surprise, Harley

0: Davidson. Number 2, Honda. Number 3, Indian Motorcycle. Number 4, Kawasaki. Number 5, Ducati. And there you go. Those are the top 5. I myself am partial to Honda. I think Honda's pretty cool. I think they make some pretty awesome things. But you know what, Skeleton Crew? That's all I have to say, but I'm going to leave you with some puns, right? Because I like to have that full throttle humor, you know, because hopefully I don't, you know, rev bomb all of these jokes, right? I mean, it's because none of you can handle bar these puns. I'm really good at jokes, guys. Do you get it? Nah, I'm just kidding. I'm going to stop. I'm exhausted. But I'm...
1: Okinawa is currently in tropical cyclone condition of readiness, 1 caution. During TCOR 1 caution, high winds are occurring. Stop all non-essential travel and remain indoors until further notification. Review the typhoon guide located on kanina.af.mil and stay tuned to AFN Okinawa for the latest updates. Once again, Okinawa is currently in tropical cyclone condition of readiness, 1 caution.
2: 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I'm MC3 Tyler D. Jackson. Jack Lestina spoke to AFN about her organization.
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3: 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Our second show is classic theater. I'm hoping that's a big enough hint. And our third show is the beloved junior musical. 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

0: Skeleton Crew, here are a couple of TCOR 1 reminders that you can still do now. If you have not done so, here are a couple things you can do. So, first of all, fill your bathtubs with water for flushing toilets, turn refrigerators and freezers to max settings, charge all of your electronic devices and portable batteries, and as always, please make sure to continue to tune in to us because we will be telling you all the information as it comes out. And I don't have a good segue at all to talk about my fun topic, but if you like piña colada, and you like piña colada, and you like piña colada, and just repeat that for a 13-hour version, right? People think that that song is called the Piña Colada song, but as we all know, it's not. It's actually called Escape by Rupert Holmes, and we do not have that song in our system, or so I've tried to find it. I searched up all the possible combinations it could be called, and unfortunately we don't have it. But I did play Escape by Dead Mouse, so that's pretty cool. Close enough, right? By proxy, right? But hey, let me tell you a little bit more about National Piña Colada Day. So National Piña Colada Day arrives every July 10th, inviting everyone to indulge in the creamy tropical blend of rum, pineapple, and coconut. This iconic cocktail, first created in Puerto Rico, embodies the spirit of summer. So mix up your own frosty concoction or find a local spot to enjoy this delightful drink. But Skeleton Crew, all of you will do what? You'll do what? Remain indoors, correct. And you will make your what? Make what? Make your own at home, correct. If you are of what? Of age, correct. And you know what? Not one drop. Precisely. And here's just a little bit of history about the supposed creator of the piña colada. So this is Ramon Morero is wildly credited as the creator of the piña colada as a bartender at the Caribbean Hilton's Beachcomber Bar in San Juan, Puerto Rico. He reportedly crafted the iconic drink on August 16, 1954, after being tasked with creating a new signature cocktail that captured the essence of the island, and his blend of rum, pineapple juice, and coconut cream quickly became a global sensation.
1: Okinawa is currently in tropical cyclone condition of readiness, one caution. During TCOR 1 caution, high winds are occurring. Stop all non-essential travel and remain indoors until further notification. Review the typhoon guide located on kanina.af.mil and stay tuned to AFN Okinawa for the latest updates. Once again, Okinawa is currently in tropical cyclone condition of readiness, one caution.
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Skeleton Crew, make sure to remain tuned in because I still have 2 more hours, but that doesn't mean that AFN and our Typhoon Takeover is going to be over. No, absolutely no siree. Make sure to remain tuned in because we're going to be in here until that storm clears. 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
1: I'm Chris Foster, Fox News. President Trump is warned Iran is working on an assassination plot. Fox's Tanya J. Powers reports.
2: Reported intelligence coming from Israel suggests Iran had developed a new plan to assassinate President Donald Trump, according to the Wall Street Journal. For years, Iran has vowed to retaliate against Trump for the 2020 U.S. strike that killed Islamic Revolutionary Guard Corps General Qasem Soleimani. But a fresh plan would mark an escalation in the longstanding threats. The warning follows days of massive memorial ceremonies for Iran's supreme leader, Ayatollah Khamenei, who was killed in U.S. airstrikes in late February. Some mourners threw stones at a billboard showing Trump with a bullet aimed at his head, while others held placards that said, "Kill Trump" in English.
1: No new U.S. military strikes were reported in Iran after two nights of them and retaliatory strikes in the region from Iran. A bipartisan housing affordability bill becomes law tonight, with or without the president's signature, unless he vetoes it. The 10-day window for that closes at midnight. He canceled the signing ceremony last month, demanding that Congress also pass new voting laws, the SAVE Act. Victor Marx is declared the winner of the Republicans' primary for governor in Colorado.
3: Marx, a Marine Corps veteran defeating State Senator Barbara Kirkmeyer, posted a video to social media with this to say to his supporters.
4: Thank you to every voter, volunteer, and supporter who helped us get here. And to those of you who supported someone else in the primary, I want you to hear me clearly. There's a place for you in this campaign.
3: The Colorado gubernatorial primary was held on June 30th, but all of the counties took days to report their final results. Sue Guzman, Fox News.
1: A Chula Vista, California man has been convicted of murdering his wife and mother of their three children. Larry Millette denies any involvement in his wife Maya's disappearance 5 years ago. No body's ever been found. Prosecutors got a conviction on circumstantial evidence. America's listening to Fox News.
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7: Spain and Belgium play in Los Angeles at 3 o'clock Eastern time, with the winner facing France in the semifinals next week. France a winner on Thursday against Morocco 2-0. U.S. midfielder Christian Pulisic's going to miss weeks of action because of a microfracture and bone bruise in his lower right leg. More than 33 million people in the U.S. watched Monday's round of 16 match featuring the Americans and Belgium. It's the most watched soccer match in U.S. television viewing history. In baseball, Brewers were 8-4 winners against the Cardinals. Marlins beat the Mariners 8-4. Rangers took care of the Angels 7-6 by scoring one in the bottom of the ninth. Jesus Luzardo struck out 11, and the Phillies 1-0 win against the Reds. Diamondbacks won in San Diego 3-1. Giants over the Rockies 8-2. And the Tigers were 4-1 winners against the A's. The NCAA announced Wichita, Kansas, in addition to Dayton, Ohio, will serve as the opening round sites for the 2027 and 2028 men's NCAA basketball tournament.

Attention, skeleton crew, rise from the dead. Tear yourselves from the coat that guy can. Anyway, skeleton crew, good evening. It's your boy, the one who puts, what? Oh my gosh. Brain fart, oopsies, embarrassing, guilty. Okay. Hey, skeleton crew, we're in T-Core 1 caution. You know what? It's okay that things don't go as planned, right? I came with all of the gusto of the universe, right? I came with all of the force and might and power of this year typhoon. Similar to this year typhoon, right, that we're currently in. But you know what? It's okay. Sometimes some things don't go into fruition, and sometimes plans don't pan out. But you know what is going to pan out? This show. And you know what else is going to pan out? How great it is. Questionable. Anyway, tune in, Skeleton Crew. We are currently in 2-4-1 caution, so please do not be outside. Stay indoors. Sit tight. Listen in on what we have to say. You're listening to Abe and Okinawa with the Eagle, serving America's best.

0: Spells and crew, we are currently in 2-Core-1 caution. And what does that mean? What should you do? That means that there are high winds, roughly 35 knots, are currently occurring. So please stop all non-essential travel and remain indoors until further notification. Pregnant women at 37 weeks, 34 weeks if pregnant with twins, may report to the Naval Hospital. Pick up children from the CDC and SAP as soon as possible. Hopefully everybody did that. It is very late in the night, so let's hope that everyone at least accomplished that one. Commissary and AFI's facilities are closed, of course, and as always, monitor AFN and Shokan weather for updates. Now, Skeleton Crew, I'm going to be telling you about a cool vehicle. I've got the need for speed. Faster and fast, quicker than quick. I am Lightning McQueen. The BMW E46 is the fourth generation of the BMW 3 Series, produced from 1997 to 2006. Known for its timeless styling, near-perfect 50-50 weight distribution, and engaging handling, it is widely celebrated as one of the best driver's cars and modern classics. There are a bunch of body lineups and styles. The E46 was incredibly versatile, offered in five distinct body styles, to include the sedan, the coupe, the touring, the convertible, and the compact. That is a four-door, two-door, five-door, two-door soft top, or three-door hatchback version. Standard models include designations like, gosh, please forgive me, car dudes out there. I'm probably going to say this entirely wrong, but the 318i, 325i, and 330i. Many featured BMW's iconic naturally aspirated inline six engines, known for their smooth power delivery and distinct exhaust rasp. The E46 struck a highly praised balance between luxury, everyday usability, and track-worthy performance. Because of its rear-wheel drive layout, responsive chassis, and relative affordability, it remains one of the most popular platforms for car enthusiasts, track days, and drifting.
1: Okinawa is currently in tropical cyclone condition of readiness, one caution. During T-Core 1 caution, high winds are occurring. Stop all non-essential travel and remain indoors until further notification. Review the typhoon guide located on kanina.af.mil and stay tuned to AFN Okinawa for the latest updates. Once again, Okinawa is currently in tropical cyclone condition of readiness, one caution.
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0: Skeleton Crew for your situational awareness. We are still in T-Core 1C. That means one caution. That means that you will not be outside. That means that if you have not already, please make sure to charge your devices, charge portable devices as well. Make sure that you can scramble all your batteries together, that you have filled up your bathtubs completely so that you can use that water to flush your toilets, as well as having your refrigerator and freezer to max settings. Now, something else I want to talk to you about. Again, forgive me, I am not much of a I was going to say a radio head, but I'm definitely a radio head. I am not much of a car head. I'm dead. An engine head, carburetor. Oh, you know, look, see, the problem with your car is that your carburetor's on the fritz. You gotta jimmy rig the alternator, and then something will happen with the exhaust. Yeah, I know. I just made a bunch of people cringe. I made myself cringe. My skin is actually actively crawling off of my bones. Right on my bones. But I'm going to tell you about the Toyota MR2. It's a two-seater sports car, which is manufactured and marketed by Toyota from 1984 until 2007. Over three generations, it was the first Japanese rear mid-engine rear wheel drive production car and was sold around the world. The first generation W10 was produced from 1984 to 1989. The second generation W20 from 1989 to 1999. And the third generation W30 from 1999 to 2007. Conceived as a small, economical, and sporty car, the MR2 features a straight four-engine transversely mounted in front of the rear axle, four-wheel disc brakes, and fully independent coilover suspension with McPherson struts on each wheel. All three generations were in compliance with Japanese government regulations concerning exterior dimensions and engine displacement. The MR2 appeared around the same time as the Honda CRX and the Nissan EXA from Japan, and a whole bunch of other stuff. But hey, you know what? The Toyota debuted its car during the Tokyo Motor Show, if you didn't know that. So this is a pretty big deal, pretty big car deal.
1: Okinawa is currently in tropical cyclone condition of readiness, one caution. During T-Core 1 caution, high winds are occurring. Stop all non-essential travel and remain indoors until further notification. Review the typhoon guide located on kanina.af.mil and stay tuned to AFN Okinawa for the latest updates. Once again, Okinawa is currently in tropical cyclone condition of readiness 1 caution.
2: This is your AFN Okinawa update. I'm Lance Corporal Nathan Saucier. Santa with Mickey Pack G6 came into the studio to talk about what a business email compromise is. He started with,
3: you got someone trying to get information from you in your work email. This can come from someone impersonating a boss, someone important, an executive. You can get it from maybe a vendor that you work with, or someone pretending to be another person on your payroll. All these attacks are attacker trying to obtain your information through your work email, whether that's your Social Security number, business hours, where you might be leaving or coming from work, anything pertaining to what you do, how you do it, and when you'll be doing it.
2: He then talked about ways to mitigate it.
3: So one way is the use of technical controls, which are things that you see every day, like a multi-factor authentication. You could also use the filtering on your email. Another way is through operational protocols.
2: For more information, go to building 481 on Camp Foster and ask for the KMI managers. This has been your AFN Okinawa update.
4: This is your Okinawan culture tip. 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
5: One mission. AFA.

0: Skeleton Crew, the last car I'm going to tell you about is the Mitsubishi Stereon. It is a classic rear-wheel drive turbocharged sports car manufactured by Mitsubishi from 1982 to 1989, featuring iconic 1980s wedge styling, pop-up headlights, and a four-seat hatchback layout. It was designed to compete with the Mazda RX-7, Toyota Supra, and Nissan Z cars. Wow, I did not know that. Some heritage in engineering, the Stereon was technologically ambitious for its era, acting as one of the first modern Japanese performance cars to utilize turbocharging and electric fuel injection built on Mitsubishi's rear-drive Gallant Lambda chassis. It featured fully independent suspension and, in later years, a rear-wheel anti-lock braking system. The performance and the contents, I don't want to talk about that. Let's talk about the name, Stereon. The origin of the name remains a point of automotive lore. Mitsubishi official states that Stereon is a portmanteau. There you go. Apologies if I said that wrong. Of Star and Arion, the mythical immortal winged horse in Greek mythology. However, it is a popular urban legend that the car was originally intended to be named the Stallion, but was altered due to the language difficulties, or a loss in translation, rather. And of course, some rebadged models, because Mitsubishi was a relatively new standalone brand in the United States. In the 1980s, the company partnered with Chrysler to sell the car stateside, and as a result, the Stereon was also sold in North America under various name plates, including the Chrysler Conquest, Dodge Conquest, and Plymouth Conquest. Well, there you go, Skeleton Crew. That's something that you know. I personally really, really enjoy these cars, but I also like any car that has pop-up headlights because I think they are so cool. I don't care if they're poor in terms of like aerodynamicity or what have you, or something about physics. I couldn't care less. I think they look so cute, especially with their little eyes. Like, if you're able to like flap them up and down, you know, like they're winking and like they're waving hi at you. Hello, hello, look at me, I'm winking. 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
1: Okinawa is currently in tropical cyclone condition of readiness, one caution. During TCOR 1 caution, high winds are occurring. Stop all non-essential travel and remain indoors until further notification. Review the typhoon guide located on kanina.af.mil and stay tuned to AFN Okinawa for the latest updates. Once again, Okinawa is currently in tropical cyclone condition of readiness, one caution.
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stylish. 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Talk crazy when I pull up in sight. Mile high, run that back, I'm stylish. 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

0: I'm stylish. Talk big t-shirt, Billy Ice. 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
1: 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One more hour, but that doesn't mean the hour typhoon take the front ride. 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
2: From ABC News, I'm Sherry Preston. President Trump says this morning and posts on social media he will not sign the bipartisan housing affordability bill in protest over his voter ID law not being taken up in Congress. That bill was a rare piece of legislation. Both Republicans and Democrats strongly supported the housing bill. By not signing it, it becomes law. The president removing three remaining members of a bipartisan federal commission that tests and certifies voting machines. That move alarming Democrats, says ABC national correspondent Stephen Portnoy.
3: Stood up to help states update their voting systems after the 2000 Florida recount. The Election Assistance Commission certifies equipment and offers guidance to state officials. It's meant to be bipartisan. An aide says the president has the right to remove officials who, quote, may not be totally aligned with the important task of securing America's elections and ensuring every legal vote is counted. Top Senate Democrat Chuck Schumer calls the firings a brazen attempt to seize control of elections months before the midterms.
2: No new attacks on Iran overnight as technical talks on Iran's nuclear program continue on the ground. Flash flooding in the Midwest has led to life-threatening conditions, especially in the state of Missouri. ABC Chief Meteorologist Ginger Zee has more.
4: In Iron and Reynolds County, Missouri, they've got people needing rescue at campgrounds. They've had 6 to 10 inches of rain fall in just a couple of hours. So what's happening here, we have training thunderstorms, meaning they're rolling over the exact same area over and over again. So if you've already had 6 to 10, and now you're going to try to add 3 to 5 inches, that's a big problem. Cape Girardeau, Paducah, also in those flash flood warnings.
2: Extreme heat across much of the country over the weekend, including in Billings, Montana, where it's expected to be over 100 degrees. Oil prices have been yo-yoing over actions in the Middle East. Checking the markets this hour, they just opened. The Dow is up 50 points, S&P up 14. 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
7: Spain and Belgium play in Los Angeles at 3 o'clock Eastern time, with the winner facing France in the semifinals next week. France a winner on Thursday against Morocco 2-0. U.S. midfielder Christian Pulisic's going to miss weeks of action because of a microfracture and bone bruise in his lower right leg. More than 33 million people in the U.S. watched Monday's round of 16 match featuring the Americans and Belgium. It's the most watched soccer match in U.S. television viewing history. In baseball, Brewers were 8-4 winners against the Cardinals. Marlins beat the Mariners 8-4. Rangers took care of the Angels 7-6 by scoring one in the bottom of the ninth. Jesus Luzardo struck out 11, and the Phillies 1-0 win against the Reds. Diamondbacks won in San Diego 3-1. Giants over the Rockies 8-2. And the Tigers were 4-1 winners against the A's. The NCAA announced Wichita, Kansas, in addition to Dayton, Ohio, will serve as the opening round sites for the 2027 and 2028 men's NCAA basketball tournament.
6: From home to base.

Agent Skeleton Crew, Rise of the Dread, Terry Soldier, Gold, Lucky Cask, and let the Sun Rise when we do the bone. I'm Sasha Barricade, teaching you the better of the two and Jimmy, the one that's pretty beautiful, row, the great equalizer, we do a record, but you know, I think my mother, whatever, my last girl, I hope you're having a nap, I doesn't remember. Okay. I could do it quick. I haven't completely lost my mojo, baby, but, can't speak as fast as I used to. Gosh, I need to do some reps and sets, you know what I'm saying? Gotta hit that vernacular gym if you catch my drift. But hey, Skeleton Crew, something else you should be catching is this message I'm about to tell you right now. You know, lean in, it's a secret. No, it's not a secret. Understand that we are currently in T-Core 1C. That means one caution. That means stay indoors, remain indoors until, of course, we hit T-Core 1, as you were, until we hit all clear. But we're not there yet. So buckle up, buckle in, strap in. And I'm going to tell you some great, cute little animal facts. Because you know me, I love those little itty bitty, cutie patootie, fresh and fruity, critter, baby, wavy, all that good stuff. You listen to AFN Okinawa the Eagle, serving up America's best.

0: Nelson crew, TCOR 1 caution remains in effect across Okinawa as high winds continue to impact the island. Non-essential travel is suspended and personnel should remain indoors unless absolutely necessary. If you haven't already, please take a moment to charge your devices, keep emergency supplies nearby, and check in with friends and family. For the latest weather, road conditions, and installation updates, please, as always, remain tuned in to AFN Okinawa the Eagle and Shogun Weather for more information. And Skeleton crew, I want to tell you about our first cute little animal fact, and that is, oh my goodness, if the internet doesn't absolutely implode on me. So understand that, you know, the infamous saying of not all heroes wear capes, well, that is entirely what happened here in this situation. When the British charity PDSA announced the winner of the gold medal, its top civilian award, people were surprised, mostly because the winner wasn't a person, but a giant African pouched rat. Magawa was awarded the high honor for his diligent work searching out unexploded landmines in Cambodia. The nearly 3-pound rat was presented with a tiny gold medal and commended for his life-saving bravery and devotion after discovering 39 landmines and 28 items of unexploded ordnance over 7 years, according to the charity. They also noted that when Magawa was not saving lives, he enjoyed snacking on peanuts and bananas and napping. Absolutely relatable. What a relatable little rat. It is so cute. Oh, Skeleton Crow, wish you could see the image. But I mean you got Gunny Google in your pocket, so you might as well just try to type that and see it. And it is the tiniest little metal too. It's like probably an inch in diameter, how little it is compared to this huge old rat, you know what I'm saying? That's awesome. That's motivating. If that's not motivating, I don't know what is, Skeleton Crew.
1: Okinawa is currently in tropical cyclone condition of readiness, one caution. During TCOR 1 caution, high winds are occurring. Stop all non-essential travel and remain indoors until further notification. Review the typhoon guide located on kanina.af.mil and stay tuned to AFN Okinawa for the latest updates. Once again, Okinawa is currently in tropical cyclone condition of readiness, one caution.
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0: Skeleton crew, we are currently into Core 1 Caution. What does that mean? Caution, destructive winds sustained at 50 knots or greater, or gusts of wind 60 knots or greater are anticipated. Observed winds are about 35 to 49. Base exchange shops, commissary shop beds, gas station services, facilities, clubs, restaurants, recreational facilities, and post offices will be closed. Movement around the base should be kept to an absolute minimum. And Skeleton crew, here is your next fun little animal story. So the octopus that shook its rescuer's hand. An Egyptian couple found an octopus stranded on a beach and decided to move it back to deeper waters. It looked near death and they were worried about their new friend, so they went back to check on it the next day, only to discover the sea critter was alive and well. Perhaps octopus had been looking for them too, because for the next hour it followed them along the beach and occasionally reaching out a tentacle to shake hands, or, you know, cephalopod equivalent of a high five potentially. After appropriately thanking its rescuers, it headed back out to the ocean. Now, isn't that incredible, Skeleton crew? I don't know about you, but if I'm feeling 22, you know, it's my little whatever, that little thing in your head that's like, oh, I have to say the thing because this reminded me of what, whatever. Anyway, octopus, if a little bit of baby octopus approached me during ocean time, I would be ecstatic, because I feel like I hardly ever get to see octopus in the wild, let alone in aquariums. So that is pretty incredible. I think that's a life-changing experience. So Skeleton crew, go out there, be nice to the people around you, be nice to yourself, and be nice to nature. I think that really helps. Obviously, don't mess with the wildlife, all right? Don't ever mess with the wildlife. Observe from afar, and yep.
1: Okinawa is currently in tropical cyclone condition of readiness, one caution. During T-Core 1 caution, high winds are occurring. Stop all non-essential travel and remain indoors until further notification. Review the typhoon guide located on kanina.af.mil and stay tuned to AFN Okinawa for the latest updates. Once again, Okinawa is currently in tropical cyclone condition of readiness, one caution.
2: 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I'm MC3 Tyler D. Jackson. 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
3: 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Our second show is classic theater. I'm hoping that's a big enough hint. And our third show is the beloved junior musical. This is the show featuring a kids-only cast, creating opportunities outside of school for kids to get the chance to shine on stage.
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0: skeleton crew. Understand that TCOR 1 caution remains in effect across Okinawa as high winds continue to impact the island. Non-essential travel is suspended and personnel should remain indoors unless absolutely necessary. If you haven't already, please take a moment to charge your devices, keep emergency supplies nearby, and check in with family and friends. And obviously, for the latest weather, road conditions, and insulation updates, please remain tuned in to us. Now, skeleton crew, I'm going to be telling you the last cute little animal story. The toad who lived rent-free. Jabba the Toad first claimed Sita Hood's old running shoe as her home, catching flies by day and lounging in comfort by night. At first, Hood thought it was a fluke and assumed the toad would hop away, you know, within a day or two or something. But Jabba, unfortunately, or fortunately, ended up staying the entire summer before going somewhere else to hibernate. It's a cute story, but Hood was in for a big surprise when Jabba returned the following spring and jumped back in her old shoe. Hood says it's no longer her shoe anymore, but Jabba's home. She even made a sign for the amphibian so people wouldn't accidentally dump her out. Donating my shoe was no big deal, Hood told the article. If it afforded her comfort or protection, why not? Now, isn't that great, skeleton crew? And the little image, again, I wish you could see it. It is an old pair of running shoes, and there is this happy little toad sitting in there with its mouth open. It looks like it's almost laughing or, you know, filled with joy, you know, expressing its jolly and whimsy. So there you go, skeleton crew. You know what? There's a lesson in there. I'm not going to tell you. You got to use your context clues for it.
1: Okinawa is currently in tropical cyclone condition of readiness, one caution. During TCOR 1 caution, high winds are occurring. Stop all non-essential travel and remain indoors until further notification. Review the typhoon guide located on kanina.af.mil and stay tuned to AFN Okinawa for the latest updates. Once again, Okinawa is currently in tropical cyclone condition of readiness 1 caution.
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9: 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Stacking up problems that are so unnecessary. Wish that I could slow things down. I want to let go, but discomfort in the pan.

Skeleton Crew. That is the last hour for me, but that is not the last hour for this Typhoon Takeover Okinawa 24 billion. We're going to be in the studio hot and live and giving you all the information about the storm until it's over. We are currently in 2-1 caution. 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

0: DNA evidence, surveillance video, and a hearsay confession. I'm Chris Foster of Fox News. Today ends a five-day hearing in Utah for a judge to determine whether there's enough evidence to try Tyler Robinson for Charlie Kirk's murder. Yesterday, he heard from Robinson's former roommate about a confession and Robinson saying he wished he hadn't done it. More from Fox's Chandley Painter in Provo, Utah.
1: For the first time inside the courtroom, we were actually able to see images of the alleged murder weapon put up on the screen for all to see inside the courtroom as the prosecution presented another witness to show how they found the weapon in the woods near the campus where Tyler Robinson allegedly tried to hide it and tried to come back and retrieve it later. They showed those photos. They showed it wrapped in the towel that we know eventually his DNA was found on that towel. We know that the DNA was found on the trigger of that weapon. We also know that with the weapon, they found four shell casings.
0: Defense attorneys are questioning the reliability of the evidence. President Trump tells the New York Post, if he's assassinated by Iran, he's left instructions to bomb them like never before. He says on Truth Social, meantime, Iran has asked to continue talks, and we agree, but in no uncertain terms, the ceasefire is over. And Fox confirms the Qatari negotiators are in Iran.
2: Talks do continue after those 2 days of clashes, and we have oil prices stabilizing, although gas prices did jump another 4 cents overnight, $3.88 the gallon nationwide this morning. Kepler says official crossings at the Strait of Hormuz, they slowed, just 22 vessels crossing yesterday. Some oil is hitting the market, and the International Energy Agency in a report this morning, total Gulf oil exports, including volumes bypassing the strait, surged by 6.5 million barrels a day in June.
0: Fox's Lauren Simonetti. The president also says because Congress hasn't passed the SAVE Act's new voting laws, he won't be signing a bipartisan housing bill, but doesn't mention a veto. And without one, the bill becomes law automatically tonight, the end of a 10-day window. 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
3: This day in Army history, June 28, 1778, the Battle of Monmouth took place during the Revolutionary War. After evacuating Philadelphia on June 18, British General Sir Henry Clinton marched 10,000 soldiers to New York City. General Washington's Continental Army followed closely behind. On the morning of June 28, the American advance guard under Major General Charles Lee attacked Clinton's rear guard at Monmouth, New Jersey. He failed to press his early advantage, and Clinton ordered a counterattack. A confused American retreat began. Washington hurried forward and met Lee moving away from the battle. Washington relieved him from command, halted the retreat, and rallied the army, repulsing four enemy assaults. Although a tactical draw, the Continental Army demonstrated it could fight on equal terms. For more information about the Army's proud history, go to history.army.mil.
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5: Spain and Belgium play in Los Angeles at 3 o'clock Eastern time, with the winner facing France in the semifinals next week. France a winner on Thursday against Morocco 2-0. U.S. midfielder Christian Pulisic's going to miss weeks of action because of a microfracture and bone bruise in his lower right leg. More than 33 million people in the U.S. watched Monday's round of 16 match featuring the Americans and Belgium. It's the most watched soccer match in U.S. television viewing history. In baseball, Brewers were 8-4 winners against the Cardinals. Marlins beat the Mariners 8-4. Rangers took care of the Angels 7-6 by scoring one in the bottom of the ninth. Jesus Luzardo struck out 11, and the Phillies 1-0 win against the Reds. Diamondbacks won in San Diego 3-1. Giants over the Rockies 8-2. And the Tigers were 4-1 winners against the A's. The NCAA announced Wichita, Kansas, in addition to Dayton, Ohio, will serve as the opening round sites for the 2027 and 2028 men's NCAA basketball.
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0: That's over 60 miles an hour.
4: This is Corporal Logan Mason, your host for AFN Okinawa's 24-hour typhoon coverage of Typhoon Bobby. We got Intergalactic by the Beastie Boys coming up and a lot more typhoon information, so stay tuned. Intergalactic.

And welcome back. As Okinawa remains under TCOR 1 caution, now is not the time to be out sightseeing or heading to the beach. High winds can create dangerous conditions with little warning. Stay indoors, stay informed, and continue monitoring official guidance from your installation. AFN Okinawa is providing around-the-clock storm coverage, so keep it locked here for the latest information. Next up, we have Should Have Been a Cowboy by Toby Keith.

welcome back. I am your host, Corporal Logan Mason. TCOR 1 caution remains in effect across Okinawa as high winds continue to impact the island. Non-essential travel is suspended, and personnel should remain indoors unless absolutely necessary. If you haven't already, take a moment to charge your devices, keep emergency supplies nearby, and check in with family and friends. For the latest weather, road conditions, and installation updates, keep it locked in right here on AFN Okinawa The Eagle, serving America's best.

0: Okinawa is currently in tropical cyclone condition of readiness, one caution. During TCOR 1 caution, high winds are occurring. Stop all non-essential travel and remain indoors until further notification. Review the typhoon guide located on kanina.af.mil and stay tuned to AFN Okinawa for the latest updates. Once again, Okinawa is currently in tropical cyclone condition of readiness, one caution.
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1: Join the Navy Chiefs at 7 a.m. on July 25th at the Camp Foster Community Center for a Run with the Chiefs 5K. 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
2: That sounded like strong winds and rain.
3: Do you smell it? That smell. The kind of smelly smell. The smelly smell that smells smelly.
2: Typhoon.
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6: Here is what I got, Sublime.

And welcome back. Here's the latest on Typhoon Bobby, according to Joint Weather Okinawa. Okinawa is currently in T-Core 1 caution. Typhoon Bobby is currently 260 miles south-southwest of Okinawa. Bobby's updated forecast track has a closest point of approach at 201 miles southwest of Kadena Air Base at 4 a.m. on Saturday, July 11th, with movement between Ishigaki and Miyakojima. The strongest winds on Okinawa are expected to be sustained at 57 miles per hour with 69 mile per hour gust. For the latest information, stay tuned to Wave 89.1 and monitor the AFN Okinawa Facebook page. Taking us to the next song, Rock and Roll Train, AC/DC.

0: Okinawa is currently in tropical cyclone condition of readiness, one caution. During TCOR 1 caution, high winds are occurring. Stop all non-essential travel and remain indoors until further notification. Review the typhoon guide located on kanina.af.mil and stay tuned to AFN Okinawa for the latest updates. Once again, Okinawa is currently in tropical cyclone condition of readiness, one caution.
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and welcome back. I'm your host, Corporal Logan Mason, and I have a message here for T-Corps 1C to military family housing residents. Ensure doors and windows are secured. 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Now is the time, if you haven't already, fill bathtubs with water, get flashlights out of the closets, turn down refrigerators, etc. Residents should report damage or utility outages to housing maintenance at 634-HOME, but keep in mind, maintenance crews will not respond until T-Corps Storm Watch is declared. For more information, check out the Kadena Air Base website at www.kadena.af.mil for the 2026 Typhoon Guide. Next up, we got Put Your Head on My Shoulder by Paul Anka.

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2: From ABC News, I'm Chuck Severson. Bad storms, major rain and flooding are leading to evacuations and rescues in the Midwest and East Coast. ABC News Chief Meteorologist Ginger Zee.
3: Many of these go through the weekend, and so all the way up to Pittsburgh, much of West Virginia, into southern Ohio and eastern Kentucky, well, the entire state of Kentucky, under flood watch. We're not only going to have the flash flooding potential, but also some damaging winds.
2: Forecasters say 12 inches of rain fell in Iron County, Missouri in only 7 hours. European wildfire emergencies continue. One roared through southern Spain overnight, killing at least 12 people, 8 people injured, 23 others missing. The Iran situation still not resolved. There's still what U.S. officials are calling technical talks. ABC News Chief Global Affairs Correspondent Martha Raddatz.
4: There were no new U.S. attacks overnight despite two nights of bombing. And the fact that the president has declared the ceasefire over, this comes on the final day of a 6-day funeral service for the Ayatollah killed in the opening rounds of this war well over 4 months ago. Massive crowds mourned the slain leader.
2: Mexican officials say their government will file criminal complaints over the deaths of its citizens in ICE custody or as part of any immigration enforcement operations. New details on this week's fatal shooting of a Mexican national killed by federal agents in Houston claiming self-defense. ABC's Jay O'Brien in Washington.
5: The shooting sending shockwaves through Houston. Salgado Araujo, an undocumented immigrant living in the U.S. for 35 years, was close to obtaining legal immigration status, his son said.
6: Undocumented migrants are humans.
5: They're demanding an independent investigation.
2: Department of Homeland Security admits he was not the intended target. CDC trying to trace the source of the stomach bug now reported in 18 states. You're listening to ABC News.
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9: Spain and Belgium play in Los Angeles at 3 o'clock Eastern time, with the winner facing France in the semifinals next week. France a winner on Thursday against Morocco 2-0. U.S. midfielder Christian Pulisic's going to miss weeks of action because of a microfracture and bone bruise in his lower right leg. More than 33 million people in the U.S. watched Monday's round of 16 match featuring the Americans and Belgium. It's the most watched soccer match in U.S. television viewing history. In baseball, Brewers were 8-4 winners against the Cardinals. Marlins beat the Mariners 8-4. Rangers took care of the Angels 7-6 by scoring one in the bottom of the ninth. Jesus Luzardo struck out 11, and the Phillies 1-0 win against the Reds. Diamondbacks won in San Diego 3-1. Giants over the Rockies 8-2. And the Tigers were 4-1 winners against the A's. The NCAA announced Wichita, Kansas, in addition to Dayton, Ohio, will serve as the opening round sites for the 2027 and 2028 men's NCAA basketball tournament.
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4: 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This is Corporal Logan Mason, your host for AFN Okinawa's 24-hour Typhoon Bobby coverage. We got a lot coming up this hour, so stay tuned. You won't miss a thing.
5: Yo, man.
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5: Open up, man.
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6: With who?
5: The girl next door, you know? I don't know what to do.

Welcome back. That was Intolerance by Tool. Here's the latest update on Typhoon Bobby. According to Joint Weather Okinawa, Okinawa is currently in T-Core 1 caution. Typhoon Bobby is currently 260 miles south-southwest of Okinawa. Bobby's updated forecast track has its closest point of approach at 201 miles southwest of Kadena Air Base at 4 a.m. on Saturday, July 11th. With movement between Ishigaki and Miyakojima, the strongest winds on Okinawa are expected to be sustained at 57 miles per hour with 69 miles per hour gust. For the latest information, stay tuned to Wave 89.1 and monitor the AFN Okinawa Facebook page. 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

0: Okinawa is currently in tropical cyclone condition of readiness, one caution. During TCOR 1 caution, high winds are occurring. Stop all non-essential travel and remain indoors until further notification. Review the typhoon guide located on kanina.af.mil and stay tuned to AFN Okinawa for the latest updates. Once again, Okinawa is currently in tropical cyclone condition of readiness, one caution.
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And welcome back. TCOR 1 caution remains in effect across Okinawa as high winds continue to impact the island. Non-essential travel is suspended, and personnel should remain indoors unless absolutely necessary. If you haven't already, take a moment to charge your devices, keep your emergency supplies nearby, and check in with family and friends. For the latest weather, road conditions, and installation updates, keep it locked in right here on AFN Okinawa the Eagle, serving America's best. Next up, Welcome to the Jungle by Guns N' Roses.

0: Okinawa is currently in tropical cyclone condition of readiness, one caution. During TCOR 1 caution, high winds are occurring. Stop all non-essential travel and remain indoors until further notification. Review the typhoon guide located on kanina.af.mil and stay tuned to AFN Okinawa for the latest updates. Once again, Okinawa is currently in tropical cyclone condition of readiness, one caution.
1: This is your AFN Okinawa update. I'm MC2 Austin Riley. Captain Espiritu and Major Ostrowski from TRICARE Overseas came into the studio to talk about the new MyCARE Overseas app.
2: So that is your direct link to the international SOS contractor. You can get referrals, authorizations, check on the status of your care in the host nation, look at claims, anything that you need. It kind of eliminates any extra phone calls, emails, anything like that.
3: The most important feature of this is if you are traveling really anywhere in the world, you can contact international SOS through that app. They will find the closest treatment facility that can take care of your needs, get you the authorization, give you directions how to get there, provide translation on the app, allow you to contact them, talk with them on that app.
1: And it's not just for emergencies either.
3: So if your primary care puts in a referral somewhere out in town, it'll come through directly on the app. And when you open the app, you can see there's the authorization. And then through that, you can contact the provider or contact us at TRICARE to actually schedule the appointment. But it notifies you that it's there and all the paperwork's there. Everything you need is going to be on that app.
1: This has been your AFN Okinawa update.
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And welcome back. As Okinawa remains under TCOR 1 caution, now is not the time to be out sightseeing or heading to the beach. High winds can create dangerous conditions with little warning. Stay indoors, stay informed, and continue monitoring official guidance from your installation. AFN Okinawa is providing around-the-clock storm coverage, so keep it locked in here for the latest information. 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Up next, Loser by Beck.

0: And welcome back. That was I'm Broken by Pantera. What is T-Core 1 Caution and what should he do during T-Core 1 Caution? Well, T-Core 1 Caution means high winds, 35 knots are occurring. Stop all non-essential travel and remain indoor until further notification. Pregnant women at 37 weeks, 34 weeks if pregnant with twins, may report to Naval Hospital. Pick up children from CDC/SAAP as soon as possible. Obviously, it's too late for that. Commissary and AFES facilities closed. They'd be closed anyway. Monitor AFN and Shogun Weather for updates. We got a lot more coming up right after these short messages. Stay tuned.
1: Okinawa is currently in tropical cyclone condition of readiness, one caution. During T-Core 1 Caution, high winds are occurring. Stop all non-essential travel and remain indoors until further notification. Review the typhoon guide located on kanina.af.mil and stay tuned to AFN Okinawa for the latest updates. Once again, Okinawa is currently in tropical cyclone condition of readiness, 1 caution.
2: Join the Navy Chiefs at 7 a.m. on July 25th at the Camp Foster Community Center for a Run with the Chiefs 5K. 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

0: try again. I'm Lisa Brady, Fox News. Negotiators from Qatar back on the ground in Iran with U.S. support, aiming to de-escalate after 2 days of U.S. strikes and Iran retaliation over Iran's attacks on commercial ships. The U.S. agreeing to continue talks, even as President Trump reiterates a ceasefire is over.
1: The U.S. officials said the president considers Tuesday's strikes on commercial vessels an act of terrorism. Iran's actions constitute failed performance at an unacceptable level, but the U.S. is committed to finding a resolution.
0: Fox's Mike Tobin in Tel Aviv. Renewed efforts by mediators even after word of new assassination plotting.
1: The Wall Street Journal reports that Israel relayed to the U.S. intelligence about a very specific plot to kill President Trump. And it really comes as no surprise. Banners at the late Ayatollah's funeral read both in English and Farsi, "We will kill Trump."
0: Iranian plots to target him date back to the first Trump term and the killing of a top general. Federal prosecutors revealing more about a plot to attack last month's UFC White House event after 8 suspects were indicted on terrorism and conspiracy counts in a multi-agency, multi-state investigation.
2: The FBI is grateful for these partnerships that have helped prevent a tragedy.
0: Special agent in charge, Jason Cromartie in Ohio.
2: From the initial 911 call, our law enforcement colleagues with the Danville Police Department and the Knox County Sheriff's Office recognized a potential threat. Their deputies and patrol officers did a tremendous job at evaluating the situation, taking immediate action, and exposing this terrorist threat, and then contacting the FBI.
0: Which then contacted the Secret Service as well. All of this just days before the UFC event, where federal prosecutors say the suspects planned to use drones with explosives before opening fire. It's the final day of a Utah hearing on probable cause in the killing of Charlie Kirk. But the judge plans to decide in September whether suspect Tyler Robinson will go to trial a year after the murder at Utah Valley University. 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
3: This is your Pacific Pulse.
4: I'm Private First Class Taewon Han. In Guam, Navy security forces have conducted active shooter training during Citadel Pacific 2026. The annual exercise was designed to improve force protection and overall security readiness at Navy installations. In Hawaii, U.S. Marines and Republic of Korea Marines have conducted live fire machine gun training during Exercise Rim of the Pacific 2026. The training enhanced combat readiness while strengthening cooperation and joint operability between the two allied forces. In Japan, thousands have gathered for the 2026 Okinawa Memorial Day ceremony to honor those who died in the Battle of Okinawa. The event highlighted the cornerstone of peace as a symbol of remembrance and the shared commitment to lasting peace. This has been your Pacific Pulse. I'm Private First Class Taewon Han.
3: From the Fox Sports Studios in Los Angeles, here's Dan Beyer.
5: Spain and Belgium play in Los Angeles at 3 o'clock Eastern time, with the winner facing France in the semifinals next week. France a winner on Thursday against Morocco 2-0. U.S. midfielder Christian Pulisic's going to miss weeks of action because of a microfracture and bone bruise in his lower right leg. More than 33 million people in the U.S. watched Monday's round of 16 match featuring the Americans and Belgium. It's the most watched soccer match in U.S. television viewing history. In baseball, Brewers were 8-4 winners against the Cardinals. Marlins beat the Mariners 8-4. Rangers took care of the Angels 7-6 by scoring one in the bottom of the ninth. Jesus Luzardo struck out 11, and the Phillies 1-0 win against the Reds. Diamondbacks won in San Diego 3-1. Giants over the Rockies 8-2. And the Tigers were 4-1 winners against the A's. The NCAA announced Wichita, Kansas, in addition to Dayton, Ohio, will serve as the opening round sites for the 2027 and 2028 men's NCAA basketball tournament.
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4: This is Corporal Logan Mason, your host for AFN Okinawa's 24-hour Typhoon Bobby coverage. We got a lot more music coming up and a lot of updates to the typhoon, so stay tuned. You're not going to miss it. Next up, we got Skater Boy by Avril Lavigne.

Here's the latest update on Typhoon Bobby. According to Joint Weather Okinawa, Okinawa is currently in T-Core 1 caution. Typhoon Bobby is currently 260 miles south-southwest of Okinawa. Bobby's updated forecast track has its closest point of approach at 201 miles southwest of Kadena Air Base at 4 a.m. on Saturday, July 11th, with movement between Ishigaki and Miyakajima. The strongest winds on Okinawa are expected to be sustained at 57 miles per hour with 69 mile per hour gusts. For the latest information, stay tuned here at Wave 89.1 and monitor the AFN Okinawa Facebook page. Once again, we are still in T-Core 1 caution.

0: Okinawa is currently in tropical cyclone condition of readiness, one caution. During TCOR 1 caution, high winds are occurring. Stop all non-essential travel and remain indoors until further notification. Review the typhoon guide located on kanina.af.mil and stay tuned to AFN Okinawa for the latest updates. Once again, Okinawa is currently in tropical cyclone condition of readiness, one caution.
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6: What did he just say?

And that was Blind by Korn. As Okinawa remains under T-Core 1 caution, now is not the time to be out sightseeing or heading to the beach. High winds can create dangerous conditions with little warning. Stay indoors, stay informed, and continue monitoring official guidance from your installation. AFN Okinawa is providing around-the-clock storm coverage, so stay right here. We got a lot more coming up. Next up is Welcome to the Family of Inch Sevenfold.

0: Okinawa is currently in tropical cyclone condition of readiness, one caution. During TCOR 1 caution, high winds are occurring. Stop all non-essential travel and remain indoors until further notification. Review the typhoon guide located on kanina.af.mil and stay tuned to AFN Okinawa for the latest updates. Once again, Okinawa is currently in tropical cyclone condition of readiness, one caution.
1: This is your AFN Okinawa update. I'm Lance Corporal Nathan Saucier. U.S. Marine Corps Lieutenant Colonel Doug Verblau with EOTG came into the studio to talk about what they do.
2: We are responsible to force generate the 31st view. We do all of the high-risk specialized training. You think visit board, search, and seizure, sliding down ropes, small boats, snipers, all of the combat lifesaver, train the trainer, Valkyrie, and most recently, unmanned systems. We've trained with the 1st Special Forces Group, 18th Wing, CFAO, everybody here on island. We put all those together into specialized individual or unit level training tasks.
1: He then said,
2: if anybody out there is interested in becoming an instructor for Unmanned Systems Branch, you can go to the 3MEF social media pages on Instagram. They're 3MEF_Marines. And there is a link to the Unmanned Systems Branch that's on there.
1: This has been your AFN Okinawa update.
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4: Riding out the storm with you, it's AFN Okinawa the Eagle.

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Decor 1 caution remains in effect across Okinawa as high winds continue to impact the island. Non-essential travel is suspended, and personnel should remain indoors unless absolutely necessary. If you haven't already, take a moment to charge your devices, keep emergency supplies nearby, and check in with family and friends. For the latest weather updates, road conditions, and installation updates, keep it locked in right here on AFN Okinawa the Eagle, serving America's best. Next up is Clown by Korn.

And welcome back. Here's the latest update on Typhoon Bobby. According to Joint Weather Okinawa, Okinawa is currently in T-Core 1 caution. Typhoon Bobby is currently 260 miles south-southwest of Okinawa. Bobby's updated forecast track has its closest point of approach at 201 miles southwest of Kadena Air Base at 4 a.m. on Saturday, July 11th, with movement between Ishigaki and Miyakajima. The strongest winds on Okinawa are expected to be sustained at 57 miles per hour with 69 miles per hour gust. For the latest information, stay tuned here on Wave 89.1 and monitor the AFN Okinawa Facebook page. 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

Alrighty, hello everybody, good morning. I'm Lance Corporal Nathan Sauce here, aka DJ Sauce Boss, your host here at AFN Okinawa, and we are still in T-Condition 1, so stay indoors, remain inside, and stay tuned, because you are listening to AFN Okinawa the Eagle, serving America's best.

0: Okinawa is currently in tropical cyclone condition of readiness, one caution. During TCOR 1 caution, high winds are occurring. Stop all non-essential travel and remain indoors until further notification. Review the typhoon guide located on kanina.af.mil and stay tuned to AFN Okinawa for the latest updates. Once again, Okinawa is currently in tropical cyclone condition of readiness, one caution.
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5: That sounded like strong winds and rain.
6: 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That smell. The kind of smelly smell. The smelly smell that smells smelly.
5: Typhoon.
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3:28 this beautiful Saturday morning. That's right. And here is the latest update on Typhoon Bobby. According to Joint Weather Okinawa, Okinawa is currently in T-Core Condition 1 caution. So that means don't go outside. It is still dangerous winds out there. And, you know, because of those dangerous winds, you might actually lose power. So make sure, obviously not right now if it's already too late, but having a battery-powered radio so you can stay tuned to AFN all the time, no matter where you are, because, you know, it's pretty important. We are always giving out the latest updates and information about these typhoons and, you know, any other disasters that we have to do 24/7 coverage on, just like right now. So, yeah, that's pretty much it. Make sure you have those battery powered radios. You have water, you have food, you know, something to keep you occupied if you do lose power, something, you know, just anything. But yeah, with that being said, we are going to jump right back on into the music. 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

0: Okinawa is currently in tropical cyclone condition of readiness, one caution. During TCOR 1 caution, high winds are occurring. Stop all non-essential travel and remain indoors until further notification. Review the typhoon guide located on kanina.af.mil and stay tuned to AFN Okinawa for the latest updates. Once again, Okinawa is currently in tropical cyclone condition of readiness, one caution.
1: This is your AFN Okinawa update. I'm MC2 Austin Riley. Captain Espiritu and Major Ostrowski from TRICARE Overseas came into the studio to talk about the new MyCARE Overseas app.
2: So that is your direct link to the international SOS contractor. You can get referrals, authorizations, check on the status of your care in the host nation, look at claims, anything that you need. It kind of eliminates any extra phone calls, emails, anything like that.
3: The most important feature of this is if you are traveling really anywhere in the world, you can contact international SOS through that app. They will find the closest treatment facility that can take care of your needs, get you the authorization, give you directions how to get there, provide translation on the app, allow you to contact them, talk with them on that app.
1: And it's not just for emergencies either.
3: So if your primary care puts in a referral somewhere out in town, it'll come through directly on the app. And when you open the app, you can see there's the authorization. And then through that, you can contact the provider or contact us at TRICARE to actually schedule the appointment. But it notifies you that it's there and all the paperwork's there. Everything you need is going to be on that app.
1: This has been your AFN Okinawa update.
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everybody. Welcome back. DJ Sauce Boss here on this beautiful Saturday early morning. It is 3:45 and I have something to tell all of you. That's right. We are still in T-Core condition one caution, and some things to keep in mind is make sure your bathtubs and water, bathtubs are filled with water for flushing toilets, in case you didn't know that, because a lot of people don't know that. All you need is just some water and that's how you flush a toilet. Pretty cool. Another thing is making sure your refrigerator and freezers are set to the max setting to keep everything as cold as possible for as long as possible in case you lose power. And speaking of losing power, make sure you have a battery-powered radio, because even if you lose power, you just plug in some batteries and boom, just like that, you can stay tuned into AFN. That's right. So charge all of your electronic devices and portable batteries, and as always, monitor AFN and Shogun Weather for all the latest updates about this typhoon. And that's about it that I wanted to say. So yeah, let's kick it back to the music. You're listening to AFN Okinawa, the Eagle, serving America's best.

0: Okinawa is currently in tropical cyclone condition of readiness, one caution. During TCOR 1 caution, high winds are occurring. Stop all non-essential travel and remain indoors until further notification. Review the typhoon guide located on kanina.af.mil and stay tuned to AFN Okinawa for the latest updates. Once again, Okinawa is currently in tropical cyclone condition of readiness, one caution.
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And that is going to be wrapping up this hour here at AFN Okinawa. I'm Lance Corporal Nathan Sauce here, a.k.a. DJ Sauce Boss. And stay tuned because we are still giving updates about this typhoon. 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
5: Is overwhelming. I'm Lisa Brady, Fox News. That's what the lead prosecutor told the judge in Utah on day five of a hearing on probable cause to send Charlie Kirk's accused killer, Tyler Robinson, to trial. County prosecutor Chad Grunander calls the evidence devastating.
6: And the question needs to be asked, the purpose of continuing with testimony if it's long and drawn out. Of course, the defense has the right to call witnesses, but it needs to be within the context of this preliminary hearing.
5: Urging the judge to end the hearing and send the case to trial, but the judge allowed the defense to call final witnesses after putting new restrictions on cameras in the courtroom.
7: Yesterday, the courtroom camera briefly aired Tyler Robinson's alleged confession note, an exhibit that wasn't supposed to be made public. And as a result, the judge ruled that today the camera could not show any more exhibits, only the testimony.
5: Fox's Claudia Cowan at the courthouse in Provo, where that hearing did wrap up a short time ago, but a ruling on probable cause not expected until September. Mediators from Qatar back in Iran for another attempt at diplomacy, despite word that Iran still wants to kill President Trump.
8: The Wall Street Journal is reporting that Israeli intelligence recently shared with U.S. intelligence an assassination plot involving Trump, but the president told the New York Post today Israel did not alert to a new threat.
5: Fox's David Spunt in Washington. A mid-air crisis under investigation in Greece after a Ryanair passenger was partially sucked out of a plane window. The airline says the window dislodged in flight. Media reports in Greece say a piece of engine broke off and smashed the window, causing the cabin to decompress, but the airline has not confirmed that. The flight was en route from the second largest city in Greece to Germany, but returned shortly after takeoff. Ryanair says the plane was able to land normally, with one passenger receiving medical assistance. America is listening to Fox News.
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11: Spain and Belgium play in Los Angeles at 3 o'clock Eastern time, with the winner facing France in the semifinals next week. France a winner on Thursday against Morocco 2-0. U.S. midfielder Christian Pulisic is going to miss weeks of action because of a microfracture and bone bruise in his lower right leg. More than 33 million people in the U.S. watched Monday's round of 16 match featuring the Americans and Belgium. It's the most watched soccer match in U.S. television viewing history. In baseball, Brewers were 8-4 winners against the Cardinals. Marlins beat the Mariners 8-4. Rangers took care of the Angels 7-6 by scoring one in the bottom of the ninth. Jesus Luzardo struck out 11 in the Phillies 1-0 win against the Reds. Diamondbacks won in San Diego 3-1. Giants over the Rockies 8-2. And the Tigers were 4-1 winners against the A's. The NCAA announced Wichita, Kansas, in addition to Dayton, Ohio, will serve as the opening round sites for the 2027 and 2028 men's NCAA basketball tournament.
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Alrighty, hello and good morning, Okinawa. I'm Lance Corporal Nathan Sauce here, aka DJ Sauce Boss, your host here at AFN Okinawa. And again, as always, we are here providing 24/7 coverage of this typhoon. That's right. And we are still in T-Core condition one caution. So remain indoors. Do not go outside unless absolutely necessary, but more tips to come. So you just got to stay tuned in a little bit longer. So get cozy, grab a nice warm cup of, hot cocoa. Tea, hot water if you're, you know, weird. But you know, if you enjoy hot water, you know, that's fine, I guess. But either way, it's 4:08 and we are going to get right back into the music. 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

Alrighty, it is 4:15 on this Saturday morning. DJ Sauce Boss here, and we are still in that T-Core condition one, and it is in effect across Okinawa as high winds continue to impact the island. So non-essential travel is suspended, and personnel should remain indoors unless absolutely necessary. So if you haven't already, please take a moment to keep your devices charged, plug them in, if you have power, that is. If not, well, hopefully you did it before. Either way, make sure you are keeping emergency supplies nearby. You know, that includes a medical kit, water, a flashlight, you know, just anything that is of value that could help you out in, you know, a moment's notice. Also, make sure to check in with family and friends, because you don't know how they're doing. So, and they don't know how you're doing. You know, they're probably worried. So make sure you're reaching out to them. And for the latest weather, road conditions, and installation updates, keep it locked in right here at AFN Okinawa, the Eagle, because we are 24/7 live coverage. And yeah, that's pretty much it. So with that being said, let's get right back on into the music. You're listening to AFN Okinawa the Eagle, serving America's best.

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Alrighty, welcome back. DJ Saucepaws here, back on this beautiful Saturday early morning. It's 4:30, and if you are up right now, well, welcome to the Early Bird Club. We get to get the worms first, and you know, usually after rain, for some reason, I don't know why, but the worms are always on the road. It's always so weird because you either step on them and feel bad, or you have to awkwardly move around them. You know, it's pretty weird, but speaking of weird things, you know, I had something in mind and I just forgot it. So, yeah, you know, I, now I don't really know what to say. I'm going to be honest with you guys. But you know, hopefully everybody is staying safe, staying indoors, and more importantly, staying nice and full and warm. So, you know, just cozy up, bundle up, you know, you can watch the sunrise. I don't really know. I'm kind of stuck in a room right now doing the radio show, but you know, I would much rather be doing this than honestly in my barracks room, because I get to talk to all of you. And I honestly, I miss doing radio. I'm going to be honest with you guys. But yeah, you know, I'm so sorry. I forgot what I was going to say. So yeah, let's just go back into the music. 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

0: Okinawa is currently in tropical cyclone condition of readiness, one emergency. During TCOR 1 emergency, destructive winds are occurring. Outdoor movement is prohibited. Remain indoors and away from windows. Review the typhoon guide located on kadena.af.mil and stay tuned to AFN Okinawa for the latest updates. Once again, Okinawa is currently in tropical cyclone condition of readiness, one emergency.
1: This is your AFN Okinawa update. I'm Lance Corporal Nathan Saucier. U.S. Marine Corps Lieutenant Colonel Doug Verblau with EOTG came into the studio to talk about what they do.
2: We are responsible to force generate the 31st MEU. We do all of the high-risk specialized training. You think visit board search and seizure, sliding down ropes, small boats, snipers, all of the combat lifesaver, train the trainer, Valkyrie, and most recently, unmanned systems. We've trained with the 1st Special Forces Group, 18th Wing, CFAO, everybody here on island. We put all those together into specialized individual or unit level training tasks.
1: He then said,
2: if anybody out there is interested in becoming an instructor for Unmanned Systems Branch, you can go to the 3MEF social media pages on Instagram. They're 3MEF_Marines. And there is a link to the Unmanned Systems Branch that's on there.
1: This has been your AFN Okinawa update.
3: Get that dude behind the crate. 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Woo! 360 no scope. Leroy!
4: Jenkins!
3: Come on, we're so close to getting a victory royale. Oh, what? 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I just lost power and Wi-Fi. 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I got you, fam squad. The battery-powered radio coming in clutch. Now we can stay connected to AFN Okinawa. Those dudes are working around the clock during typhoons to give us all the latest T-Corps updates.
5: What did he just say?
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4:44 this beautiful Saturday morning. That's right, DJ Sauce Boss here, and we are now in T-Core Condition 1 Emergency. So what that means is destructive winds are occurring, making outdoor conditions extremely dangerous. Remain indoors, stay away from windows, and AFN will be continuing bringing out the latest information and bringing it to you, not to you personally. You know, we're not going out there because we got to remain indoors. It's T-Core 1 Emergency, and as well as any installation announcements and emergency information throughout the storm. So again, remain indoors, stay safe, stay away from those windows, and stay tuned into AFN because we're doing 24/7 coverage of this typhoon. And I'm so happy that we have Stevie Wonder in our playlist. You know, I have the biggest smile on my face. Granted, the song that just played was PYT by Michael Jackson, but the song before that was Stevie Wonder, and he's like one of my favorite, absolute top one. I would say top two. I can't think of a number one right now, artist of all time. So yeah, you know, if you like music like that, you definitely want to stay in because you're listening to AFN Okinawa, The Eagle on Wave 89.

0: Okinawa is currently in tropical cyclone condition of readiness, one emergency. During TCOR 1 emergency, destructive winds are occurring. Outdoor movement is prohibited. Remain indoors and away from windows. Review the typhoon guide located on kadena.af.mil and stay tuned to AFN Okinawa for the latest updates. Once again, Okinawa is currently in tropical cyclone condition of readiness, one emergency.
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And that is going to be wrapping up another hour here at AFN Okinawa during this 24/7 coverage of this typhoon. But don't go anywhere just yet, because we are, we're still going. We're still going because we are still in T-Core Condition 1 emergency. So stay indoors, do not go outside, and stay tuned in, because you are listening to AFN Okinawa, the Eagle, serving America's best. I forgot to say, I'm Lance Corporal Nathan Sauce here, a.k.a. DJ Sauce Boss. Maybe I did already say that. I'm not too sure, but taking us to the top of the hour, we got Chris Brown with Yeah.

0: ABC News, I'm Chuck Severson. It's over for the moment. The several days long preliminary hearing for the man accused of killing Charlie Kirk, the conservative activist. Prosecutors aim to show they have enough evidence against Tyler Robinson to go to trial. ABC News legal analyst Brian Buckmeyer.
1: There's a lot of evidence being presented that you don't necessarily need to prove their case at this threshold. Mainly, I would talk about the video with Twig, Tyler Robinson's romantic partner. We don't typically see those, but the prosecution is putting out a very strong case, I think, not just for the judge, but also for the public to show what kind of evidence they have against Tyler Robinson.
0: The hearing will resume September 1st for final arguments. The break is for attorneys to write legal briefs. Demanding a transparent investigation, the family of the Mississippi teen whose body was found off of Barrier Island. Nolan Wells was last seen on July 4th celebrating the holiday with friends. Wells' mother.
2: We just want to know.
0: Family's attorney says Wells' friends took his phone when they left Horn Island. Mexican officials say they will file criminal complaints over deaths of its citizens in ICE custody or as part of immigration enforcement. This after the fatal shooting of a Mexican national by federal agents in Houston claiming self-defense. ABC's Jay O'Brien.
3: The Washington Post now reporting migrants who were in the car with Salgado Araujo through statements given to their lawyer dispute key parts of ICE's narrative. One writing, it is impossible for them to say that they were going to get run over. There were no officers in front of or behind the vehicle. They were on the sides.
0: The Department of Homeland Security admits that he was not the intended target. A royal source tells ABC News that for the first time in 4 years, Britain's King Charles and Camilla saw their grandkids as they also met today with Meghan and Harry. You're listening to ABC News.
4: This day in Army history, June 28, 1778, the Battle of Monmouth took place during the Revolutionary War. After evacuating Philadelphia on June 18th, British General Sir Henry Clinton marched 10,000 soldiers to New York City. General Washington's Continental Army followed closely behind. On the morning of June 28th, the American advance guard under Major General Charles Lee attacked Clinton's rear guard at Monmouth, New Jersey. He failed to press his early advantage, and Clinton ordered a counterattack. A confused American retreat began. Washington hurried forward and met Lee moving away from the battle. Washington relieved him from command, halted the retreat, and rallied the army, repulsing 4 enemy assaults. Although a tactical draw, the Continental Army demonstrated it could fight on equal terms. For more information about the Army's proud history, go to history.army.mil.
5: From the Fox Sports Studios in Los Angeles, here's Dan Beyer.
6: Spain and Belgium play in Los Angeles at 3 o'clock Eastern time, with the winner facing France in the semifinals next week. France a winner on Thursday against Morocco 2-0. U.S. midfielder Christian Pulisic is going to miss weeks of action because of a microfracture and bone bruise in his lower right leg. More than 33 million people in the U.S. watched Monday's round of 16 match featuring the Americans and Belgium. It's the most watched soccer match in U.S. television viewing history. In baseball, Brewers were 8-4 winners against the Cardinals. Marlins beat the Mariners 8-4. Rangers took care of the Angels 7-6 by scoring one in the bottom of the ninth. Jesus Luzardo struck out 11, and the Phillies 1-0 win against the Reds. Diamondbacks won in San Diego 3-1. Giants over the Rockies 8-2. And the Tigers were 4-1 winners against the A's. The NCAA announced Wichita, Kansas, in addition to Dayton, Ohio, will serve as the opening round sites for the 2027 and 2028 men's NCAA basketball tournament.
7: The hits you love, the mission you live.

Alrighty, hello and good morning, Okinawa. It is 5:07 this beautiful Saturday morning, and that is, subjective, because we are in T-Core Condition 1 emergency. So, in case you didn't know, on Typhoon Bobby, we are in T-Core 1 emergency. What that means is it has its closest point of approach of 201 miles southeast, southwest of Kadena Air Base at 4 a.m., which if you look right now, it is 5. So, a little past that on today, with movements between Ishigaki and Miyakojima. And the strongest winds on Okinawa are expected to sustain at 57 miles per hour. That is pretty fast and pretty dangerous. So make sure you are staying indoors. And for all the latest information, stay tuned right here on Wave 89.1 and monitor the AFN Okinawa Facebook page. I'm Lance Corporal Nathan Saucier, aka DJ Sauce Boss, and let's kick it right back into the music with some spiderwebs.

already 5:15 this beautiful Saturday morning. That's right, DJ Sauce Boss here, and we are in T-Core Condition 1 emergency, so that means you have to stay indoors. That's right. So you might be wondering, Sauce Boss, if I had to stay indoors, what are some things that I could be doing to, you know, not go insane in the membrane? Well, here are some things that you could be doing. Number one, going back to sleep. What are you doing up at 5:15 in the morning, weirdo? Just kidding. I appreciate you being here and listening to me. But another thing you could be doing is a movie marathon, because typhoon days are the prime time to be doing it. You're stuck indoors. Might as well make it fun for you and the whole family. So you get to watch some classics, you know, John Carpenter's The Thing. Watched it the last typhoon I was a part of, and I really enjoyed it. It was a pretty good movie. Or you can catch up on your favorite series, or just introduce the kids to some old school favorites like Jurassic Park, Back to the Future. Both of those movies I have never seen before, but I know those are classics. But yeah, today might be that perfect day to just grab a blanket, make some popcorn, and enjoy a little indoor entertainment. So not only do we have you covered here on Wave 89, but you can also see what's going on, you know, and being shown on TV by checking out the myafn.dodmedia.osd.mil to lock in some good movies or shows, or you can just download the AFN Now app, all right? Because let's be honest, who's going to remember that URL? I know I can't. I can't tell you what it is right now. But anyways, let's get right back on into the music. You're listening to AFN Okinawa the Eagle, serving America's best.

0: Okinawa is currently in tropical cyclone condition of readiness, one emergency. During T-Core 1 emergency, destructive winds are occurring. Outdoor movement is prohibited. Remain indoors and away from windows. 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Once again, Okinawa is currently in tropical cyclone condition of readiness, one emergency.
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Alrighty, welcome back. DJ Sauce Boss here. And yes, we are still in T-Core Condition 1 Emergency. So what does that mean for anybody who might be new on Island? Well, if you are brand new on Island, I am sorry. This is your first experience on Okinawa. But it is such a beautiful island. But it is also very important to know what these T-Core conditions mean, which is why you should always be staying tuned into AFN. But anyways, what is T-Core Condition 1 Emergency? Well, it is where destructive winds are 50 knots sustained or 60 knot gusts are occurring. So make sure you are staying indoors and away from windows and not doing any outdoor movement because, you know, you could, what's the right way to word this?

You guys know the movie, I can't think of it. Where she clicks her heel three times and like flies away or something like that. You're going to be doing that. All right. And let's just say there's not really much around us. So, you might be swimming with the sharks. So, don't go outdoors. All right. Stay indoors. Watch a movie, eat some popcorn, go to bed. Honestly, you know, you got nothing else to do. But yeah, you know, it is very important to know what all these key core conditions mean. I can't speak English right now. I'm going a little loopy in here. I'm going to be honest. But either way, stay tuned into AFM because we are always giving you 24/7 coverage of every typhoon and, you know, every update, you know, that we get that we can tell all of you. So everybody here on island remains safe. So, yeah, don't go anywhere just yet because you are listening to AFN Okinawa, the Eagle, serving America's best.

0: Okinawa is currently in tropical cyclone condition of readiness, one emergency. During T-Core 1 emergency, destructive winds are occurring. Outdoor movement is prohibited. Remain indoors and away from windows. Review the typhoon guide located on kadena.af.mil and stay tuned to AFN Okinawa for the latest updates. Once again, Okinawa is currently in tropical cyclone condition of readiness, one emergency.
1: This is your AFN Okinawa update. I'm MC2 Austin Riley. Captain Espiritu and Major Ostrowski from TRICARE Overseas came into the studio to talk about the new MyCARE Overseas app.
2: So that is your direct link to the international SOS contractor. You can get referrals, authorizations, check on the status of your care in the host nation, look at claims, anything that you need. It kind of eliminates any extra phone calls, emails, anything like that.
3: The most important feature of this is if you are traveling really anywhere in the world, you can contact international SOS through that app. They will find the closest treatment facility that can take care of your needs, get you the authorization, give you directions how to get there, provide translation on the app, allow you to contact them, talk with them on that app.
1: And it's not just for emergencies either.
3: So if your primary care puts in a referral somewhere out in town, it'll come through directly on the app. And when you open the app, you can see there's the authorization. And then through that, you can contact the provider or contact us at TRICARE to actually schedule the appointment. But it notifies you that it's there and all the paperwork's there. Everything you need is going to be on that app.
1: This has been your AFN Okinawa update.
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5:46 this beautiful Saturday morning. That's right. The sun is outside right now. It's a little bit rainy, a little bit wet, but, you know, you shouldn't worry too much about it because you should be indoors because we are still in T-Core condition one emergency. And, you know, with being indoors so much, you know, you might have your favorite snacks. For me, that's always a good old cosmic brownie. I know I'm a Marine, right? Shouldn't be having them all too often, but I can't help myself. They're so good. And if you're like me with whatever delightful treat that you have, you might be running out. So it might be time to start rationing it because you never know how long this could last. But, you know, just know that a typhoon is temporary. It will eventually go away, right? If we all just, you know, put our hands up to the sky and say, typhoon, go away, or some other ritual like that, it will. But a snack regret can last a lifetime. So make sure you are monitoring your supplies, whether that's your snacks, your food, your water, whatever it is. And if you are new to the island, this is a great time to take note of what works best for you and your family and what doesn't to better prepare for the next typhoon. Because I don't know what has happened this past month, but there's been like what feels like 3 billion. So just make sure you're always keeping track and always improving, and that goes in for any day, anything in life, you know, whether that's working out, that's just a career goal, whatever it is, just make sure you are always improving. And with that being said, let's get right back on into the music. You're listening to AFN Okinawa, the Eagle, serving America's best.

0: Okinawa is currently in tropical cyclone condition of readiness, one emergency. During T-Core 1 emergency, destructive winds are occurring. Outdoor movement is prohibited. Remain indoors and away from windows. Review the typhoon guide located on kadena.af.mil and stay tuned to AFN Okinawa for the latest updates. Once again, Okinawa is currently in tropical cyclone condition of readiness, one emergency.
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5: That sounded like strong winds and rain.
6: Do you smell it? That smell. The kind of smelly smell. The smelly smell that smells smelly.
5: Typhoon.
7: Don't get caught off guard. Prepare well in advance for typhoon season with non-perishable foods, medical supplies, water, and tune into AFN for all the weather updates your scurvy heart could ever want.
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And that is going to be wrapping up this hour here at AFN Okinawa. I just want to say thank you all so much for tuning in. It has been a pleasure, but don't go anywhere just yet because we are still doing 24/7 live coverage of Typhoon Bobby. I can't remember. It's pretty early in the morning. It's 5:56, and I just want to say, make sure you are staying indoors, staying safe, and staying away from those windows. We are in T-Core Condition 1 emergency, so go back to sleep away from the windows again. You don't want, you know, the window to break on you. That'd be not a good sign, not a good thing. Very bad thing, actually. I'm just trying to, you know, talk and yeah, because I got 9 more seconds. But with that being said, I'm going to let this song play out. You're listening to AFN Okinawa, the Eagle, serving America's best.

0: in Utah. I'm Lisa Brady, Fox News. A hearing on probable cause has ended in the Charlie Kirk case, but the judge says he'll decide in September whether to send accused assassin Tyler Robinson to trial.
1: Before the judge allowed defense attorneys to continue calling witnesses in the final day of Tyler Robinson's preliminary hearing, Utah County Prosecutor Chad Grenander told Judge Graff,
2: "The evidence is overwhelming. It's devastating. And the question needs to be asked, the purpose of continuing with testimony if it's long and drawn out."
1: Judge Graff later set dates by which both sides must submit briefs, and a final round of oral arguments was set for September 1st, after which the judge will determine if there should be a trial. The family of Charlie Kirk released a statement saying, "As difficult as this hearing has been, it brings them comfort knowing the world has witnessed the overwhelming evidence of what occurred to Charlie that day."
0: Fox's Jessica Rosenthal. Apple is now suing OpenAI, accusing the ChatGPT maker of stealing trade secrets as it seeks to build its own hardware for the chatbot. That lawsuit filed in federal court in California. A severe intestinal disease caused by a microscopic parasite found in produce is surging across the U.S.
3: The CDC confirms infections in 31 states. The highest numbers are in Michigan, where state health officials report more than 1,500 total cases, at least 44 requiring hospitalization. The disease is rarely fatal and can be treated with antibiotics.
0: Fox's Jonathan Sari. The symptoms are similar to other gastrointestinal illnesses, but can linger for weeks if not treated. With a late goal in stoppage time, Spain has just defeated Belgium 2-1 in a World Cup quarterfinal that Belgium reached by beating Team USA. Again, that game has just wrapped up. Spain beating Belgium 2-1 to make it to the semifinals. 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
4: Here are your top stories from Federal News Network. The Army's effort to modernize its direct commissioning program is finally showing results. The most recent selection board reviewed around 60 candidates for high-demand fields, such as cyber, artificial intelligence, and information warfare. That's more candidates than the service historically commissioned in an entire year. The Army recently centralized the effort under U.S. Army Recruiting Command. The Defense Department now has a guide to prepare the acquisition workforce for broader use of a contracting authority known as TINA Lite. The authority gives greater flexibility to contracting officers when determining the level of detail for required certified cost and pricing data. TINA Lite can be used for contract actions exceeding $50 million when a contractor has a meaningful history of delivering the same or similar products to the department. You can find these stories and more when you visit our website, federalnewsnetwork.com. I'm Michelle Sandiford.
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6: Spain, Belgium, World Cup quarterfinal happening right now on Fox in Los Angeles. They're in the 76th minute, tied up at one apiece. Spain got on the board first with a goal in the 30th minute. Belgium answered 11 minutes later. One thing of note in this match, Belgium goalie Thibaut Courtois had to leave because of an injury. Right now, Belgium and Spain tied up at one. France awaits the winner in the semifinals in Dallas on Tuesday. Top-seeded defending champion Sinner on to the finals of gentlemen's singles at Wimbledon. He tops seven-time champion Novak Djokovic in straight sets. Next up for Sinner is Alexander Zverev. The second seed won his semifinal match in straight sets. Dodgers star Shohei Ohtani out of the All-Star game, and he will not pitch tonight against Arizona because of irritation in his knee. Scottie Scheffler missed the cut at the Scottish Open, and second-round play Rory McIlroy leads at 9-under par. Finally, Michigan has given Mike Boynton Jr. a two-year deal to be their men's basketball coach.
7: Built for U.S. forces in Japan and Korea.

morning, beautiful people. I'm MC2 Austin Riley, aka DJ Ducky, taking over for DJ Sauce Boss, the always energetic and charismatic. But for those of you just waking up and tuning in, you know, we're going to bring the energy down and kind of just ease into this morning. Now, as a reminder, we are still in T-Core 1 emergency, so we'll go into some details about that here in a little bit. But, you know, just stay safe, stay inside, and let's ease into this morning together. But with that being said, let's get back to the music.

Good morning, beautiful people. I'm DJ Ducky, and as promised, you know, we are in TCOR 1 emergency, and, you know, just to go over what that means, it means there's destructive winds, 50 knots or sustained or 60 knot gusts are occurring, and outside movement is prohibited, so you gotta stay indoors and away from windows, you know, because if those windows break, like our DJ Sauce Boss was talking about, if those windows break, it's gonna be a bad day, and none of us want a bad day, especially on this wonderful Saturday morning, you know. I mean, we have to stay inside because it's a typhoon, but it's Saturday. It's a great day, right? So stay inside, stay safe, and stay away from those windows. But with that being said, let's get back to the music.

0: Okinawa is currently in tropical cyclone condition of readiness, one emergency. During T-Core 1 emergency, destructive winds are occurring. Outdoor movement is prohibited. Remain indoors and away from windows. Review the typhoon guide located on kadena.af.mil and stay tuned to AFN Okinawa for the latest updates. Once again, Okinawa is currently in tropical cyclone condition of readiness, one emergency.
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1: According to Shogun Weather. Well, sorry. I'm kind of getting into my old routine because I do this every morning. But, you know, we're talking about Typhoon Bobby. So, according to the Joint Weather Okinawa, Okinawa is currently in Tier 1 emergency. And Bobby's last updated forecast track was its closest point, reaching approximately 201 miles southwest of Kadena Air Base at about 4 a.m. So, just a couple hours ago. With movement between Ishigaki and Miyako Jima.

Good morning, beautiful people. I'm DJ Ducky. And, you know, with us being in T-Core 1E, you can't really go outside. And you got to stay away from those windows. But, you know, some things that you can do while you're inside is you can, you know, make your favorite family comfort food or recipe or whatever you got, right? I know it's like real early in the morning. But you know what? Breakfast foods is just a state of mind. You can have anything for breakfast, right? If you got a real good steak recipe and you happen to have those steaks on hand, go ahead and make that. It'll be a great experience for, like, you, whoever you're staying with. And it's a nice little treat because, you know, you got nothing but time and resources. So if you've got the resources, you definitely have the time right now. Go ahead and make whatever meal you want for breakfast. It'll be definitely worth it. And bonus points if you send us a photo of what you're cooking up and check in on us on our Facebook page, right? So let us know what you're cooking. It doesn't matter. It can be pancakes. It can be a morning steak. It can be gruel and porridge. Whatever you want to make, whatever your favorite meal is, you know, go ahead and send that to us. But with that being said, let's go ahead and get back to the music.

0: Okinawa is currently in tropical cyclone condition of readiness, one emergency. During TCOR 1 emergency, destructive winds are occurring. Outdoor movement is prohibited. Remain indoors and away from windows. Review the typhoon guide located on kadena.af.mil and stay tuned to AFN Okinawa for the latest updates. Once again, Okinawa is currently in tropical cyclone condition of readiness, one emergency.
1: This is your AFN Okinawa update. I'm Lance Corporal Nathan Saucier. U.S. Marine Corps Lieutenant Colonel Doug Verblau with EOTG came into the studio to talk about what they do.
2: We are responsible to force generate the 31st view. 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
1: He then said,
2: if anybody out there is interested in becoming an instructor for Unmanned Systems Branch, you can go to the 3MEF social media pages on Instagram. They're 3MEF_Marines. And there is a link to the Unmanned Systems Branch that's on there.
1: This has been your AFN Okinawa update.
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4: Japan and Korea.

Good morning, beautiful people. I'm DJ Ducky, and maybe it's a little bit too early for you to cook. Maybe it's, you know, maybe you're just not a very good cook, which don't be afraid to admit it. Some people just cannot cook for the life of them. I know a couple of them. Nobody on island, but, you know, I know people who should not, never be allowed in a kitchen, ever, right? We all know somebody like that. But if cooking's just not your thing, well, you can always have a nice little movie marathon, because we're still in TCOR 1 emergency. So, you know, having a good little movie marathon, I personally recommend The Lord of the Rings, right? That trilogy, the extended editions, if you have them. That will be a great way to soak up all that extra time you might have. But, you know, definitely check those out. And you can always see what's available on AFN Now or the AFN TV just by checking the schedules on myafn.dodmedia.osd.mil. So you can lock in some good movies and shows. So definitely check out that website to see some schedules. Or if you've, you know, got whatever you got, just sit down with the family and have a good little movie night or a movie morning. A movie marathon morning. But with that being said, I'll have your weather here in just a minute. In the meantime, enjoy the music.

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2: According to Joint Weather Okinawa, I almost did it a second time, but I caught myself. But according to Joint Weather Okinawa, you know, we're still in T-Core 1 emergency, and the latest update for the Typhoon Bavi is, you know, its closest track is about 201 miles southwest of Kadena Air Base, and this was tracking at 4 a.m. this morning. The movement is kind of between Ishigaki and Miyakojima. I'm really trying with this name. I'm hoping I'm getting it right. Miyakojima. And the strongest winds on Okinawa are expected to be sustained at 57 miles per hour with 69 mile per hour gusts. And I'm sure y'all are hearing it, because like I can hear it even in the studio. I can hear that wind howling, right? So remember to stay inside and stay safe. But, you know, for the latest information, stay tuned in here at AFN Okinawa the Eagle, Wave 89.1, and monitor the AFN Okinawa Facebook page.

is it for this first hour with me, MC2 Austin Riley, aka DJ Ducky. And, you know, we're going to keep going with this 24-hour broadcast, but thank you for listening to AFN Okinawa the Eagle, serving America's best. And y'all keep staying safe out there.

Yeah.

0: ABC News. I'm Chuck Severson. Plattner bows out. In a post on X, Graham Plattner, the Democrat, officially withdrawing from Maine's U.S. Senate race. Plattner dogged by accusations of abuse from women, which he denies. The Democrats will have to choose somebody else to run against longtime Republican incumbent Susan Collins. Iran's foreign minister will visit Oman tomorrow for talks focused on the Strait of Hormuz and shipping safety, according to the spokesman of the ministry. So far, the U.S. not a part of these talks, though U.S. officials say what they call technical talks are ongoing with Iran. The six-day funeral for Iran's former supreme leader has ended, and the new Ayatollah was not present, says ABC's Patrick Reeval.
1: He's not Ayatollah Khomeini. He would not have the same level of influence inside the regime, and it's believed that groups like the Revolutionary Guards, for example, would play a much larger role. But in any case, most experts looking at the regime believe that now it is likely more hard line than pre-war, and in many ways will have been further radicalized because it believes that it's been able to successfully stand up to the United States.
0: Making an effort to get what evidence the FBI has about this week's fatal shooting of a Mexican national by a federal immigration officer in Houston, Houston Mayor John Whitmire. And police are asking the public to share any video they have of the incident. Houston Police Chief Jay No Diaz.
2: I encourage the public to be proactive with this so that we, as a police organization for the greatest city in the country, can move forward and help this family heal.
0: The man was someone the Department of Homeland Security says was not the original target of the raid. The man's family disputes ICE claims that he used his vehicle to hit the unmarked car with the federal agents inside. Wall Street's major index is closed higher. Oil futures are flat around $71 a barrel. You're listening to ABC News.
3: 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Under the College Cost Reduction and Access Act of 2007, if you make 10 years worth or 120 payments to a federal loan while employed in the public sector and are enrolled in the program, the federal government will waive the remaining principal balance and interest. Because most federal loans have a repayment period designed for 10 years in length, the program is designed for low-income, high-debt workers who can qualify for income contingent payment plans. The program is very strict if the borrower does not complete 120 payments directly to a federal loan while still working full-time in the public sector. They are automatically ineligible for forgiveness. For more information on this and other useful programs, head to www.finaid.org. 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
5: Spain, Belgium, World Cup quarterfinal happening right now on Fox in Los Angeles. They're in the 76th minute, tied up at one apiece. Spain got on the board first with a goal in the 30th minute. Belgium answered 11 minutes later. One thing of note in this match, Belgium goalie Thibaut Courtois had to leave because of an injury. Right now, Belgium and Spain tied up at one. France awaits the winner in the semifinals in Dallas on Tuesday. Top-seeded defending champion Sinner on to the finals of gentlemen's singles at Wimbledon. He tops seven-time champion Novak Djokovic in straight sets. Next up for Sinner is Alexander Zverev. The second seed won his semifinal match in straight sets. Dodgers star Shohei Ohtani out of the All-Star game, and he will not pitch tonight against Arizona because of irritation in his knee. Scottie Scheffler missed the cut at the Scottish Open, and second-round play Rory McIlroy leads at 9 under par. Finally, Michigan is...
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Good morning, beautiful people. I am DJ Ducky, aka MC2 Austin Riley, here on another hour of this 24-hour broadcast. And, you know, like always, we're going to try and keep the talk breaks brief, but give you all of the information as we continue with a T-Core 1 emergency. So, you know, stay safe out there. Don't head outside. Do not go outside, please. And stay away from those windows. But I'll be going over some other things that you can do and you can watch out for. But with that being said, let's get back to the music.

Good morning, beautiful people. I'm DJ Ducky. And, you know, if you're starting to run low on some of those snacks, which, I mean, in all reality, it's only been a couple hours, and you've been asleep for most of this, honestly, so you shouldn't be. But on the off chance, you know, it happened to hit just before you went to the store and you didn't have that time, you might want to ration out those cookies or chips or chocolate bars or whatever your favorite snack is, right? Typhoons are temporary, but a snack regret can last forever. That can haunt you for your lifetime, right? And then, you know, every time you go to the store, you're like, I gotta pick up more snacks for that typhoon. And that's all you'll be thinking about, right? Just in case the typhoon comes in, I need to get those extra snacks. So make sure you monitor your supplies. And if you're new to the island, it is a great time to take note of what works for your family or for yourself and what doesn't, so you're better prepared for the next storm. But with that being said, let's go ahead and get back to the music.

0: Okinawa is currently in tropical cyclone condition of readiness, one emergency. During TCOR 1 emergency, destructive winds are occurring. Outdoor movement is prohibited. 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Once again, Okinawa is currently in tropical cyclone condition of readiness, one emergency.
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0: may have been Okinawa the eagle.
1: According to the Joint Weather Okinawa, the latest update for Typhoon Bavi is that it is currently, we on Okinawa are still in TCOR 1 emergency, and Bavi's updated forecast track has its closest point to approach at about 201 miles south of Kadena Air Base at 4 a.m. With the movement between Ishigaki and Miyako-jima, the strongest winds on Okinawa are expected to be sustained at 57 miles per hour with 69 mile per hour gusts. For more information, stay tuned to Wave 89.1 here at AFN Okinawa the Eagle and monitor the AFN Okinawa Facebook page and stay up to date and stay safe. With that being said, let's get back to the music.

Maybe you got that one particular game that you'd started, you haven't quite finished, or maybe you haven't even started yet. I know you know the one I'm talking about, right? You know, as I'm saying this, you're like, oh, yeah, no, I really need to finish Elden Ring or Power World or whatever the heck you're playing right now. Well, it's a great opportunity because we're still in an emergency and you got to stay inside and away from windows. What better way to do that than, you know, finishing that project, starting or finishing that game, you know, just staying inside, doing those inside projects and hobbies. But with that being said, stay inside, stay safe, and enjoy the music because we're heading back that direction.

0: Okinawa is currently in tropical cyclone condition of readiness, one emergency. During TCOR 1 emergency, destructive winds are occurring. Outdoor movement is prohibited. Remain indoors and away from windows. Review the typhoon guide located on kadena.af.mil and stay tuned to AFN Okinawa for the latest updates. Once again, Okinawa is currently in tropical cyclone condition of readiness, one emergency.
1: This is your AFN Okinawa update. I'm MC2 Austin Riley. Captain Espir 2 and Major Ostrowski from TRICARE Overseas came into the studio to talk about the new MyCARE Overseas app.
2: So that is your direct link to the international SOS contractor. You can get referrals, authorizations, check on the status of your care in the host nation, look at claims, anything that you need. It kind of eliminates any extra phone calls, emails, anything like that.
3: The most important feature of this is if you are traveling really anywhere in the world, you can contact international SOS through that app. They will find the closest treatment facility that can take care of your needs, get you the authorization, give you directions how to get there, provide translation on the app, allow you to contact them, talk with them on that app.
1: And it's not just for emergencies either.
3: 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But it notifies you that it's there and all the paperwork's there. 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
1: This has been your AFN Okinawa update.
4: Typhoon season is here through November 30th. Now's the time to review the Okinawa Typhoon Guide to make sure your work center and residents are ready before a storm hits. During typhoons, TCOR updates will be announced on AFN, the Kadena Facebook page, and the Kadena Force Protection Bulletin. 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

Good morning, beautiful people. I'm DJ Ducky here, and this is an official reminder that we are still in T-Core 1 emergency, and it remains in effect across Okinawa. So destructive winds of 50 knots or greater are occurring, creating hazardous conditions both on and off the installations. All personnel should remain indoors and away from windows until those conditions improve. And continue to monitor official guidance and keep it, you know, locked in here at AFN Okinawa, the Eagle, for the latest weather and emergency information. With that being said, I'll have another update here for you here in a minute. In the meantime, enjoy the music.

0: AFN Okinawa, the Eagle.
1: So the latest update on Typhoon Bavi, according to the Joint Weather Okinawa, we are currently in TCOR 1 emergency across the island. I need more caffeine. The updated forecast track that its closest point of approach is 201 miles southeast of Kadena Air Base at 4 a.m. this morning. With movement between Ishigaki and Miyakojima, the strongest winds on Okinawa are expected to be sustained at 57 miles per hour with 69 mile per hour gusts. For the latest information, stay tuned to Wave 89.1 here at AFN Okinawa the Eagle and monitor the AFN Okinawa Facebook page.

And that is it for this hour of the 24-hour broadcast. And, you know, we're going to keep it going. But thank you for listening and hanging out with me. I'm MC2 Austin Riley, a.k.a. DJ Ducky. And you're listening to AFN Okinawa, the Eagle, serving America's best.

0: negotiations continue. I'm Lisa Lacerra, Fox News. Qatari mediators are in Iran as the U.S. and Tehran attempt to restart negotiations. But there's a catch as the U.S. calls on Iran to publicly declare the Strait of Hormuz is open and guarantee an end to all attacks on commercial shipping.
1: This week, the president said the memorandum of understanding between the U.S. and Iran was over as Iran continued attacking tankers in the Strait of Hormuz. After the president left the NATO summit, CENTCOM confirmed the U.S. had engaged in targeted strikes on Iran. Now, President Trump says the ceasefire is over. However, a senior U.S. official now says Iran's attacks on ships this week were from a rogue faction of Iranian hardliners who were trying to sabotage the ceasefire talks. Those talks continue, but the U.S. is now demanding Iranian officials issue a statement making it clear the Strait of Hormuz is open. The president also this week said he remains number one on Iran's kill list.
0: Fox says Jessica Rosenthal, the pretrial hearing for Tyler Robinson, the man suspected of killing Charlie Kirk on a college campus in Utah last September, is wrapped up.
2: Looking ahead to next steps, both sides will need to submit briefs to Judge Tony Graff and then return to court for oral arguments on September 1st. The delay is not sitting well with Erica Kirk, who's been in the courtroom every day. And in a new motion, the Kirk family is asking the judge to file his probable cause determination by September 1st.
0: Fox says Claudia Cowan in Provo. Robinson is charged with aggravated murder and has not entered a plea. Days after a former girlfriend accused him of rape, Graham Plattner has formally submitted paperwork to withdraw from Maine's Senate race. In his letter to the Secretary of State's office, which he posted on social media, Plattner wrote, "The people who nominated him voted for a new kind of politics that's representative of people in the real world." Maine's Democratic Party said earlier this week it would hold a convention to replace Plattner. 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
4: I'm Private First Class Taewon Han. In Guam, Navy security forces have conducted active shooter training during Citadel Pacific 2026. The annual exercise was designed to improve force protection and overall security readiness at Navy installations. In Hawaii, U.S. Marines and Republic of Korea Marines have conducted live fire machine gun training during Exercise Rim of the Pacific 2026. The training enhanced combat readiness while strengthening cooperation and joint operability between the two allied forces. In Japan, thousands have gathered for the 2026 Okinawa Memorial Day ceremony to honor those who died in the Battle of Okinawa. The event highlighted the cornerstone of peace as a symbol of remembrance and the shared commitment to lasting peace. This has been your Pacific Pulse. I'm Private First Class Taewon Han.
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6: Spain jumped out to a 1-0 lead against Belgium in their quarterfinal match of the World Cup in Los Angeles earlier today. Belgium, though, equalized 11 minutes later, and they were tied at the half. And they were tied up until the 88th minute, and after, Belgium had to make a goaltender swap because of an injury.
7: Here's Kivasi. Can he win Kivasi?
6: It sounded on Fox, and Spain would top Belgium by a count of 2-1. Next up for Spain is France in the semifinal on Tuesday. Yannick Sinner, the top seed and defending champion at Wimbledon, won a semifinal match over seven-time champion Novak Djokovic. So Sinner's on to the gentlemen's singles final, where he will face Sasha Zverev. Dodger star Shohei Ohtani out of the All-Star game because of irritation in his left knee. He will not pitch tonight, but will serve as the Dodgers DH as they face Arizona.
8: I'm Chief Mass Sergeant of the Space Force, John B-9 Bentivania, and you're listening to AFM, The Eagle, serving America's best. Semper Supra.

Good morning, beautiful people. I am MC2 Austin Riley, a.k.a. DJ Ducky. And, you know, we're continuing with this 24-hour broadcast because we are still in T-Core 1 emergency. So, you know, we're going to go over that some more, tell you a little bit more about what Bobby's doing. And, you know, as a reminder, stay safe. But with that being said, let's get back to the music.

Good morning, beautiful people. I'm DJ Ducky here. And, you know, as a reminder, T-Core 1 emergency is in effect. You know, that means destructive winds are occurring, making outdoor conditions extremely dangerous. Remain indoors, stay away from windows. And AFN Okinawa will continue bringing you the latest weather updates, installation announcements, and emergency information throughout the storm. So, you know, stay safe, people, and stay inside. With that being said, let's get back to the music.

0: Okinawa is currently in tropical cyclone condition of readiness, one emergency. During T-Core 1 emergency, destructive winds are occurring. Outdoor movement is prohibited. Remain indoors and away from windows. Review the typhoon guide located on kadena.af.mil and stay tuned to AFN Okinawa for the latest updates. Once again, Okinawa is currently in tropical cyclone condition of readiness, one emergency.
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1: So, the latest update on Typhoon Bobby, according to the Joint Weather Okinawa. Okinawa is currently in TCOR-1 emergency, you know, across the island. We're just maintaining that. And Bobby's updated forecast track has its closest point of approach at 201-ish miles southwest of Kadena Air Base as of 4 a.m. today, with movement between Ishigaki and Miyakojima. I'm really trying with those names. And the strongest winds in Okinawa are expected to be sustained at 57 miles per hour with 69 mile per hour gusts. For the latest information, stay tuned here at AFN Okinawa the Eagle on wave 89.1 and monitor the AFN Okinawa Facebook page.

Good morning, beautiful people. I'm DJ Ducky here, and you know, we're still in T-Core 1 emergency, which means you can't go outside and you gotta stay away from those windows, which means you gotta, you know, kinda entertain yourselves until we kinda go into recovery and then all clear. But, you know, we haven't reached that yet. So, you know, you're just gonna have to find ways to entertain yourself. Me personally, I really love playing video games. So if maybe you haven't played a video game or you got that console that's just been sitting there collecting dust and you haven't really turned it on in a while, maybe your PC has just been shut off for so long. You know, maybe it might be time to, you know, hop on that. You know, maybe get on with your significant other, one of your children, whatever, you know, have a fun little like game morning, right? Because, you know, we're not out of the woods yet. We're still in T-Core 1 emergency. So, you know, have a good time, you know, play some games and have fun this morning. But with that being said, let's get back to the music.

0: Okinawa is currently in tropical cyclone condition of readiness, one emergency. During T-Core 1 emergency, destructive winds are occurring. Outdoor movement is prohibited. Remain indoors and away from windows. Review the typhoon guide located on kadena.af.mil and stay tuned to AFN Okinawa for the latest updates. Once again, Okinawa is currently in tropical cyclone condition of readiness, one emergency.
1: This is your AFN Okinawa update. I'm Lance Corporal Nathan Saucier. U.S. Marine Corps Lieutenant Colonel Doug Verblau with EOTG came into the studio to talk about what they do.
2: We are responsible to force generate the 31st MEU. We do all of the high-risk specialized training. You think visit board search and seizure, sliding down ropes, small boats, snipers, all of the combat lifesaver, train the trainer, Valkyrie, and most recently, unmanned systems. We've trained with the 1st Special Forces Group, 18th Wing, CFAO, everybody here on island. We put all of those together into specialized individual or unit level training tasks.
1: He then said,
2: if anybody out there is interested in becoming an instructor for unmanned systems branch, you can go to the 3MEF social media pages on Instagram. They're 3MEF_Marines. And there is a link to the unmanned systems branch that's on there.
1: This has been your AFN Okinawa update.
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Good morning, beautiful people. I'm DJ Ducky here, and you know we're continuing with TCOR 1 emergency, but you know the storm looks like it's starting to head out, but I'll have some more details for you here in just a few. But you know, we're still in 1E, still stay inside, stay away from those windows, and stay safe. You know, play some games, pull out those board games, read a book, you know, do something to entertain you, right? But with that being said, let's get back to the music, and I'll have those updates and the weather for you here in just a minute.

0: AFN Okinawa, the Eagle.
1: According to Joint Weather Okinawa, Okinawa is currently in TCOR 1 emergency, so that hasn't changed. But Typhoon Bavi is currently centered between Miyako and Ishigaki. I'm really trying with these names, I swear. Starting its movement away from Okinawa at about 16 miles per hour. The strongest winds on Okinawa are expected to be sustained at about 57 miles per hour with 69 mile per hour gusts. And for all of the latest information, as always, tune in here, Wave 89.1, AFN Okinawa the Eagle, or the AFN Okinawa Facebook page. Well, with that, let's get back to the music.

And that is it for this hour of the, 24-hour broadcast. Thank you for hanging out with me. I'm MC2 Austin Riley, a.k.a. DJ Ducky. And, I'm glad to hang out with me. And I'll be handing you off to DJ Giggles here in just a minute. In the meantime, stay safe, stay inside, and, keep whiling away those hours.

0: ABC News, I'm Wayne Cabot. The U.S. is making a new demand of Iran, saying it should make a public statement, saying the Strait of Hormuz is open, promising not to attack ships as the next step in ending the war. A U.S. official blames internal Tehran power struggles for making it difficult to reach and keep a deal. Iran's foreign minister says he'll be in Oman tomorrow to do a deal on getting ships through the strait, but he says there's no plan to resume talks with the U.S. 6 to 12 inches of rain, more to come, swamping towns in Missouri.
1: First responders performing more than 90 water rescues, helping campers and residents stranded in trees by the rising waters. At one campsite in Reynolds County, officials say they rescued a group of at least 10 people that fell into the water when a building collapsed.
0: It's ABC's Morgan Norwood. President Trump has fired the three remaining members of the Federal Election Assistance Commission, which supports local elections. Fired Commissioner Benjamin Hovland telling ABC that the president's decision will lead to less support and probably less confidence for U.S. elections. Arizona Secretary of State Adrian Fontes agrees.
2: Nothing that they have done so far in this second term tells me that they want elections to run well. Nothing that they have done tells me that they want voters to have confidence. They've undermined election administrators. They've cast doubt into voters' minds.
0: A man was nearly sucked out of a Ryanair flight when a window dislodged shortly after takeoff from Greece. ABC foreign correspondent Tom Sufi Burridge.
3: The decompression forcefully pulling a 61-year-old man toward the opening with part of his upper body outside of the plane, his wife holding onto his feet for nearly 5 minutes to stop him from flying out of the window. That passenger is now in an intensive care unit in Greece. The plane's damaged right-hand engine and a gash forced to make an emergency landing back in Greece.
0: Graham Platner officially pulling out of the main U.S. Senate race tonight. 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
4: This is your News in One. Reporting for AFN Europe, I'm Navy Petty Officer Second Class Jordan Brown. U.S. Merchant Marines and German shipyard workers loaded a variety of military equipment bound for the 3rd Brigade 1st Cavalry Division aboard the cargo ship Green Bay in Bremerhaven, Germany. The cargo consisted of more than 2,800 pieces of U.S. Army equipment used during a 9-month deployment in Europe where the brigade trained alongside NATO allies. An operations officer assigned to the U.S. Army 598th Transportation Brigade, Major Wesley Dyson, says the German workers played a key role in the cargo unload.
5: What you're witnessing is the efficiency and the proficiency of the local nationals at this port enables a combatant commander to have that combat power to be assembled and reassembled out to the flot in a very expeditious and efficient manner.
4: That was your News in One. I'm Navy Petty Officer Second Class Jordan Brown.
6: From the Fox Sports Studios in Los Angeles, here's Dan Beyer.
7: Today at the World Cup quarterfinal match, Spain and Belgium tied at 1 in the 88th minute.
8: Here's Kvasi. Can he walk Kvasi?